0: Rose. What can I do for you?
1: Oh, I am so happy I got through to you. I'm 60 years old, and I don't know if that matters, but my husband left me 5 years ago after 35 years of marriage, shy of 1 week. I was, like, really lost for a long time. And my friend and neighbor who used to live behind me was told by my daughter that Dad left me. And all of a sudden, he came to start visiting me. We were friends for a long time. He, too, was divorced 10 years prior. And now we're together for 5 years. And he's a wonderful man. And I just want to dedicate a special song to him.
0: So your heart has healed from the big drop.
1: The big drop. Yes.
0: And now you are with somebody who loves you and cherishes you and respects you.
1: We reminisced about when he used to live across from me, saw me at the clotheslines. He says, "You look pretty hot then." But the friendship has grown.
0: Mm-hmm. Came over as a friend. Yeah. But you just told me that he was checking you out over the clothesline. So don't feed me this.
1: He did that too. And the first kiss he gave me did it for me. I didn't even realize I could kiss another person again at that point. And my love song for him is by Faith Soul. You know, this kiss.
0: I will play it for ya.
1: I love you for doing that.
0: Okay, go kiss him over the clothesline and I'll play that for you.

0: Each night I ask you, who is on your heart? Tonight, Elizabeth is thinking of her father. So much so that she wrote to my producer, David, and said, please, please, please, please, I need a song to honor my dad. We are going to try our best to connect with Elizabeth and find a song that will honor her father coming up next. 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

0: Elizabeth. How are you tonight?
1: I'm well, thank you. How are you?
0: I'm wonderful. What can I do for you?
1: I have been trying to get a hold of you for some days now. I lost my dad, Raymond, on January 21st, 2022, and honestly, life has just never been the same. I miss him every single day, from all the little things to the big things and everything in between. Life is short, tomorrow isn't promised, and I think that we all need that reminder to love our people while they're here.
0: So how old was Dad when you lost him?
1: He was 71.
0: See, when I was younger, I used to think that was old because I lost my folks in their 50s. But now that I'm close to 70, I'm like, dang, that's young.
1: It is. Too young. And, I'm only 28 years old, so I lost him at a young age. But I have a little brother who's 23, so 5 years younger than me.
0: But it sounds like Dad instilled a whole lot of goodness, a whole lot of grace, and a whole lot of love into your heart.
1: Yes, he did.
0: And I know your heart is missing him, but what a testimony.
1: Yes, for sure.
0: I will play a song and I will say a prayer for your heart.
1: Thank you so much, Delilah.
0: Honey, I'm so sorry.
1: Thank you.

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Your love story belongs right here on the air. 1-888-633-5452. 1, 2, 3.

Yesterday, we talked about kindness. All night long, we talked about kindness. And guess what? I'm not done. I am not done because we need, you and I, people who listen to this.

this show, people who follow me on social media, we need to start a new trend. It only takes a few people to start a new trend. We need to start a trend of kindness. We need to start a trend

0: weekends, and they have a sign up as you enter the field that says, if the ref is wearing green, they're under 18. As a reminder to parents to be kind, because it's kids out there volunteering their time. And I think, why do we have to be reminded to be kind? So I am here advocating for you and I to start a trend of kindness, to show other people love instead of shove. Okay? We're going to talk about that tonight. We're going to share your stories as well. We'll be back. 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

0: So, Ashley, you've recently been proposed to. Tell me about your engagement and your honey bunny.
1: It was a year ago, and we had gone on a vacation with my family. And one night, he goes, would you like to go for a walk on the beach? And I said, sure. And the moon was, like, really, really bright. It was so pretty that night. And we walked about a mile to the pier. And on the way back, we went up to the pier and we got some M&Ms. And I was eating them on the way back. And somehow, when I was eating them, I found a piece of, it was like metal. And when I...
0: In your M&Ms?
1: Yes. And I picked it up and I was like, what in the world? And he turned around and there was a like audience on the beach. And he got down on one knee and he said, Ashley, I love you. We've been dating since we were in high school. We've been dating for 5 years. And he said, and I want to spend the rest of my life with you. And I pulled it out even more and I looked down and it was an engagement ring. And it was my grandmother's engagement ring.
0: How did he get your grandma's engagement ring in your bag of M&Ms?
1: I had no idea. My grandma, when I called her, grandma said, I had to. She goes, after your grandfather died, I had to give him the wedding set. It was because I love the old traditional styles and I loved her, and she gave it to him. And then I found out that also he had gotten my grandfather's wedding ring. And I started crying, and everybody on that beach were like crying and laughing, and they were so happy. I just could not believe it. And my family knew about it. I thought they were acting so weird. And after he did it, they all came running down on the beach.
0: You have a blessed year and a wonderful wedding, honey.

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0: now.
1: Group
0: if you
1: station.
0: Buy it now, you're going to eat it now. Don't do that. We're going to be here to keep you company all night long to share stories from the heart and wonderful songs. Thank you for joining us.

0: Seth?
1: Delilah.
0: I understand you're calling me from work.
1: Yes, I'm waiting tables as we speak. And, yes, I've been trying to get a hold of you for the past hour and a half. Our cook is your number one fan. He has a Delilah countdown every night.
0: Really? What's his name?
1: Sam Henson.
0: Is Sam a good cook?
1: He's a very good cook. Sam and I grew up together.
0: What's his specialty?
1: Well, steaks, mostly.
0: Steaks? We like steaks.
1: Of course.
0: Okay, Sam can fix me a nice little petite filet,
1: Come to the Steinhaus and Sam will fix you anything you want.
0: Really? What can I play for you guys tonight?
1: Okay, Sam's a little upset about a love interest in the past.
0: And who is this person that he's still angsting over?
1: Her name is Amy.
0: So he's not over Amy or Amy's not over him?
1: He's not over Amy, and he's really upset.
0: Is Amy like the sauce in his fettuccine?
1: Yes, exactly. I guess you could put it that way.
0: Is she the truffles in his chocolate?
1: Yes, of course. I couldn't have said it better myself.
0: All right. You get back to your table, Seth, and I'll play a song for Amy.

0: Most folks who listen to my show late at night have already put in a full day. Now they're home, getting the kids to bed, checking homework, doing another load of laundry, finishing up the dishes, or ordering something to eat. But some folks are just starting their day. They're just heading to work. They're working the night shift, or they're driving. Maybe you're driving tonight. In just a moment, I'm going to talk with a young woman who's a newlywed. Her husband works nights. Huh. And she misses him so much. I'll play a sweet song to keep their hearts together until he's home in the early morning hours. Thank you for letting me be a part of your newly wedded bliss. 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

0: Welcome aboard. Marisa, what can I do for you tonight?
1: I would just like to request a song. My husband works nights and he listens to you very regularly and we both enjoy your show. And I just, you know, was thinking about him and just thought that it would be nice to dedicate our song to him.
0: So is he at work right now?
1: He is, yes.
0: What's his name?
1: Rick.
0: And what do you want to tell Rick via the airwaves?
1: That I love him very much, and I'm glad we're both in this for the long haul. We were recently married.
0: Oh, you're newlyweds.
1: Yes.

0: and you're grinning ear to ear waiting for him to get home.
1: Yes.
0: Let me play a sweet song for you. You have a good night. Thank you for calling.
1: Thank you so much.

0: I'm Delilah, just one call away at 1-888-633-5452.
1: I could stay awake just to

If you were listening to last night's show, you heard me talking about the importance of kindness and reminding people that it's important.

0: important. So important to be kind. I don't know what has happened in our society that hearts have grown so cold, but I wanted to give you a little example. I am raising my two minor children who are 17 and 10, but I also have three more kids that the courts awarded to me that are 6, 7, and 11. And my 7-year-old has about the kindest heart of any human being I've ever met. And her teacher recognized that and sent this note in the mail. So she got to open mail. It says, "Sakani, you are so kind and caring and full of heart. You notice when friends need comfort and you offer to keep them company. What a great example for your classmates, Mrs. H." That little act of kindness, of recognizing how my granddaughter goes out of her way to support her classmates, made her whole day, made her whole week receiving that acknowledgement. What if you wrote little notes and stuck them in the mail to your grandkids, to your nieces or nephews, and just said, "I'm thinking of you. I love that you're learning to read books. I love that you help mom around the house. I love that you're a great big brother. I love that you take your dog for a walk and you're kind to others." What if you did that tonight? Send a text, but maybe just stick a card in the mail. You don't have to go spend 5, 10, 15 bucks on a card. You can just pick up a, this is like a recipe card that her teacher wrote on. And yet that simple little act of kindness, acknowledging my granddaughter's heart, made her feel like king of the mountain. Something to think about tonight as we slip through this Wednesday night together. 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

0: Terry. This is Delilah. How are you tonight?
1: I'm good, Delilah. How are you?
0: I'm good. What can I do for you?
1: First of all, I just want to tell you how wonderful you are. My son adores you. He absolutely loves to listen to you. Right now, I'm going through some heartache. My fiance, ex-fiance, and I have split up 7.5 years long. We have 2 children together. And it's been a rough time on me to be a single parent again. And I know that it's for the better of my children. But I just don't want to live a life of, you know, being lonely. I am a Christian woman, and I know that God will take me through whatever I have. But for my boys, I know it's best for them.
0: So this relationship was not a healthy one?
1: No, it wasn't. It's been on again and off again for 7.5 years. You know, this is finally it. We've gotten back together in the past, but this time I feel as though it's, you know, the end of it.
2: If I should stay

0: you thinking about tonight? Who are you missing? Is there somebody that's
1: 95.7 WZID Manchester?
0: Away? Maybe you're missing somebody.
1: A Manchester Media Group
0: right
1: station.
0: In the car or on the couch because you just put walls between yourselves. Tonight, start tearing down those walls, and I will be the soundtrack to help you do that.

0: Hi, Stephanie. Welcome. What can I do for you?
1: Yes, I am completely missing my ex-boyfriend. Every time I think about him, every moment.
0: So why is he your ex-boyfriend?
1: Too many arguments, and I guess we weren't stable enough.
0: So what kind of arguments? What did we fight about? What did you fuss about?
1: The littlest things. The littlest things.
0: Did he respect you? Did he honor you? Was he kind to you? Was he honest?
1: Yes.
0: So what was it you were fussing about?
1: It was just petty things like, oh, why didn't you pick me up today? Or, and then it would just lead to a huge argument.
0: And was it you, the one that was complaining, or him?
1: Me. He wasn't complaining at all. Well, he did say I was selfish and stuff.
0: So he was kind?
1: Yeah.
0: He was honest?
1: Mm-hmm.
0: He was trustworthy? He wasn't a cheater?
1: No, no.
0: And you fussed at him?
1: I know.
0: So I'm afraid I'm going to have to vote with him, and then maybe you were being a little selfish, girlfriend.
1: Really?
0: When you've got somebody in your life that cherishes you and honors you, you bend over backwards to be good to them in return. You don't fuss at them.
1: Okay, so I guess I'll talk to him.
0: So what you need to do is you need to call him and make direct amends and say, you know what, I had something that was precious in my life and I didn't respect it and I'm sorry. And whether or not he wants to accept your apology is entirely up to him.
1: All right, Delilah.
0: Let me play a song for you.
1: All right. Thank you, Delilah.
0: All right. Good luck, honey.

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That's the most heartbreaking part of all. There's not a way to fix this pain. Chris writes, my name is Chris. I was in a two-year relationship with a girl I thought I was going to spend my entire life with and her three children. It did not work out for many reasons. This letter is not about her and me or about how much I miss her or want her back in my life. This letter is about her children. Their ages are 2, 5, and 7. None of them are biologically mine, but I was a part of their lives for 2 years and I miss them so, so very much. Two of the three call me dad. I was there for the 2-year-old since birth. I know, I have no legal right to them and maybe no right to be in their lives since I'm no longer dating their mother. I just miss them. I miss being a part of their lives so very much. I'm not sure how to move past this because it really, really hurts. I adore those kids and thought of them as my own. I wanted nothing more but to be a good daddy to them. Is it fair of me to want to be in their lives? Is it best for me to stay away for their sake because I am not on the best of terms with their mama? I'm hurting and confused. Any advice you could send my way would be a huge help from Chris. Chris, I hear your heartache and your pain, and I will share my words for you coming up next. 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

0: friend.
1: Tonight's Delilah's Dilemma is from Chris. Chris, who dated a woman who had three small children, was there since the birth of her baby, and now misses them. Chris, here's what I would say, that not that there's a solution, but if there is any way you can make amends with their mom, not to get back together with her, but so that there is peace in your friendship, if possible, can you share with her what you shared with me and say, I love you. I appreciate the time we had together. I think of those children as my own, though they're not biologically mine, and I still want to be there for them. I still want to be invested in their daily lives. Is that a possibility? Sadly, she holds all the cards. There's nothing you can do but ask and pray. And if she is a good woman and has wisdom, she will want to do what's best for her children. And what's best for her children is for them to continue to be loved and cared for, even though you and her mama, their mamas, are not together. In a way, you went through a divorce. You committed your heart and your life to this family, and now you're divorcing, even though there was no marriage. That's what it feels like. And hopefully she will be a reasonable woman and understand that her children are used to seeing you and having a relationship with you and being loved by you. And for you to suddenly disappear out of their life completely is not healthy. It's not good for them to think that one day you're here, you know, now you see me, now you don't. So I'm hoping that she has a good heart and that you can talk to her and work things out. I'm not expecting that, because if she had a good heart, you'd probably still be with her. But I'm hoping that's the case.

0: talking about ways to be loving, ways to show your heart. How about helping a neighbor unload their car? Unless you live in a rough neighborhood, in which case they probably think you're trying to steal something from them. But just say, hey, can I help you carry those groceries in? Hey, can I help you mow the lawn? Now it's a little past lawn mowing, but can I help you rake the leaves? I got this leaf blower, only takes a second. Can I blow those leaves off your sidewalk, out of your front yard? Can I fix that broken front door of yours, the screen door that bangs around? Offer to be kind, to show little acts of kindness. When I was growing up, my grandparents had a neighbor named Steve Mace. He was a kid. He was a year older than me. That kid used to offer to come and mow my grandparents' front yard. They had 8 acres. The front yard wasn't that big, but they had 8 acres. And Steve, out of the blue, would show up with a lawnmower and start mowing their lawn without even being asked, without being paid. He never got paid. He did it out of the goodness of his heart. That act of kindness has stayed with me for over 60 years, witnessing that. He had a naturally generous heart. He also had really pretty long brown hair, but that's another story for another day. He showed kindness. He showed love to my grandparents just out of the goodness of his heart. Show kindness to others tonight. Tell them Delilah sent you, okay? We'll be back. 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
1: Hello.
0: Okay, Bill, tell me what's on your heart tonight.
1: What I called about was to see if I could get a dedication for my fiance, Belinda. Belinda and I met 25 years ago, back when we were both brand new in the Navy. I was a petty officer, and she was one of the people that I was supervising, and we just kind of talked and got to know each other, and it hit it off really well, and pretty soon we fell in love and became inseparable. She got sent overseas, and I got sent to go to some more schools, and we kind of lost touch, and then eventually I found out she had gotten married to someone else, and then I got married to someone else, and I never really thought that I would ever hear from her again. But then one day this year, actually, I was sitting at home, not too much going on, and I got a phone call, and she says, "Do you know who I am?" I was like, "Yeah, I know who you are." And really, I was in such a state of shock, I didn't say hardly anything. But I did have the sort of presence of mind to ask her for her email address and said if she wanted to stay in touch, I would like that. And she said, yeah, she gave me her email address, and I sent her one. And we went from a couple of emails to some telephone calls. And within a few weeks, I was down visiting her where she lives, and we're planning to get married.
0: Well, congratulations. I'm glad that God brought you two back together again after all these years.
1: All right. Thanks so much.
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0: We're here to try to be a light in the darkness. We're here to try to take your focus off the tragedies that you can't control and put your focus back on the people that you love.

I received this letter from a listener named Jennifer. She says, I was hoping you could play a special song for my boyfriend. I love him so much. He is my angel. I was in an abusive marriage and I closed my heart from ever allowing anyone else in. But since I met my boyfriend, George, he's opened my eyes to so many things and has reminded me that not all people are the same, and it is

0: all night long, we've been talking about the importance of sharing love. One way you can share love is to accept your family members' lifestyle choices. Respect the rights of those that you love to follow a path you may or may not agree is best for them, unless it's something dangerous, unless their path is drugs and alcohol and addiction, and you can't embrace that. You can love them, but you have to love them from a distance or you're going to get hurt. But if someone you love is making choices you don't necessarily agree with or you wouldn't make for your life, it's none your. It's none your. It's none your business. Support them. Love them. Keep your mouth shut and don't judge them. Oh my word, if you knew the horrific choices I have made for my own life throughout the years. Horrific. Bad, unkind, unloving, selfish, self-centered, narcissistic, foolish choices I have made for myself. I'm in no position to ever judge anybody. And neither are you, probably. Love them. Love them just as they are. Just a thought. 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

0: good evening. Welcome to the Delilah Show. Is this Chris?
1: Yes, it is. Hello.
0: How are you?
1: Great. How are you?
0: I'm wonderful. So some folks may have missed our show, our previous show, where we featured you asking somebody a rather important question.
1: Yes, a very important question.
0: Okay, for our listeners who are just joining us, Chris, fill them in on what happened.
1: Well, I requested a dedication to my wonderful girlfriend, and after you played my dedication, I asked her to be my wife, to marry me.
0: And?
1: She said yes.
0: Did she say yes or did she scream?
1: Well, she said yes, yes, basically.
0: Yes, yes, yes, yes, yes, screaming yes.
1: Yes.
0: And is she still grinning?
1: Oh, yes, she's grinning right now.
0: All right. And is there a song you two want to celebrate to announce your engagement?
1: Actually, we would love for you to pick a song for us.
0: Let me find a good one for you. Congratulations again. Thank you for sharing your love with us on the air.
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0: I know it's late and I know you're tired. 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

0: 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And Margaret from New Hampshire in the Morning will be there from 3 to 5 p.m. for the Sam Adams Stein Hoisting Contest. 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
2: 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James Colburn invented Russian dressing in Nashua. And Office fans know that several episodes of the TV show were set in the fictional Dunder Mifflin branch in Nashua.
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Coming up at 5 a.m., we've got New Hampshire in the morning. 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

0: 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We'll have partly cloudy skies for the early morning, low 45. And later today, sunny and breezy with highs around 59. 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

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Partly cloudy for the early morning, a low 45. Later today, sunny, breezy, highs around 79. 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

0: Benson Boone with Sorry I'm Here for Someone Else. 95.7 WZID. Partly cloudy skies and a low 45. Later today, sunny and breezy. 59, 30 minutes of today's best music on the way. 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
1: 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Breast cancer has touched the lives of many artists, including Sheryl Crow, Melissa Etheridge, Olivia Newton-John, and even Peter Criss from the rock band Kiss, all of whom have used their experiences to inspire others and promote awareness. Join us as we continue the fight against breast cancer by sharing stories of hope, strength, and survival while encouraging everyone to stay proactive about their health. 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

0: So Boozy with the bar song, Tipsy, 95.7 WZID. Good morning. New Hampshire in the morning on the way. Look for sunny skies today, breezy, 59. Clouds move in tonight, down to 40. And it looks like a good chance of rain tomorrow. Highs will be around 62. 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
1: Good morning. Route 12 in Marlborough was shut down for hours Wednesday after a person was killed when two vehicles collided head-on. State police say both vehicles were on fire when they arrived at the scene of the crash near Webb Depot Road. According to authorities, 80-year-old Donald Garfield of Jaffrey was pronounced dead at the scene. The other driver, a 33-year-old man from Massachusetts, was helped out of his burning vehicle by another bystander. His condition is unknown. Nashua is the latest school district facing a school funding shortfall. The Nashua mayor says the city will receive $4 million less in state education aid than last year, which is $2 million worse than expected in the city's budget. The State Department of Education says declining student enrollment, along with a decrease in the number of students eligible for free and reduced price meals, are key factors contributing to the change in adequacy aid. And New Hampshire Secretary of State says all absentee ballots for the November 3rd general election have been mailed out to every city and town clerk's office in New Hampshire. To request an absentee ballot, voters must fill out a ballot application and prove their identity by either showing a qualifying photo ID or by enclosing a photocopy of that ID when mailing their application or notarizing their application. The deadline to request an absentee ballot is November 2nd. In sports, preseason basketball, Celtics beat the Hornets 114-93. Bruins take on the Ducks tomorrow night at 10. 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Sunny and breezy today, high 61 degrees. Becoming cloudy this evening with occasional rain and drizzle overnight, low 43. Cloudy and rainy tomorrow with a thunderstorm possible in the afternoon, high 65. 54 degrees at WZID.
2: 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Thursday, October 15th. 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

0: I'm just an old grouch.
1: Yeah.
2: Get off my lawn!
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1: Also, Chicken Cacciatore Day
3: Much
1: today.
3: Better.
1: A little turned upside down yep. there. And hand-washing day today.
3: Oh, let's go do that.
1: Please wash your hands.
3: Mm-hmm.
1: Cold and flu season has started early if you did not get the memo.
3: Uh-huh.
1: It's on. I don't want what you got.
3: You already had it.
1: It's true. 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

0: Good morning, Starshine. The Earth says hello.
1: Hello? Hello?
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0: Thursday morning, October, Breast Cancer Awareness Month. That means we'll have some guests later on today.
1: Yes.
0: Some genetic counselors from Southern New Hampshire Health talk about what they do at Southern New Hampshire.
1: It's very interesting.
0: To help you on your journey if you are dealing with that situation. So I think that's kind of cool.
1: Yeah.
0: Kind of cool. The other thing that really caught my attention recently, this team from Purdue University is out in the middle of the South Pacific looking for what they think. They found it on Apple Maps, believe it or not.
1: Oh, I know who you're talking about.
0: Amelia Earhart.
1: Yes.
0: Her plane. This is what, 90 years ago that vanished.
1: Yeah.
0: And so they think they've got they're there now. They're still looking. They're working on whatever. I did not realize that some of the stuff, you know, because this is an uninhabited island.
1: Yes.
0: Well, it is inhabited, but by creatures.
1: Right.
0: Things that go bump in the night.
1: Uh-huh. The things that you really don't want to see in the dark.
0: There are
1: never mind the light.
0: These things called coconut crabs that live there.
1: Yes.
0: 3 feet across. And
1: that's not the worst of it.
0: Right? They're called coconut crabs for a reason. Because their little pinchers can break into coconuts.
1: Wow.
0: Their pinchers are stronger than the bite of a lion.
1: Yep, that's what nightmares are made of.
0: So I found this yesterday, this little audio about what could have happened to Amelia Earhart and Fred, who was with her, who was the navigator.
1: Yes.
0: When they crashed, and they could have been crab food.
1: Oh, no.
2: If Amelia did survive on this island, there would be no avoiding this formidable creature. Up to 3 feet across and weighing in at over 9 pounds, coconut crabs are the largest on Earth.
3: Your pinchers are so strong that they can climb trees and grab a bird and, you know, kill it.
2: They're also voracious scavengers.
3: So right now, the biggest hypothesis is to see if we can find a crab burrow with the remains of some human right at the site.
2: As they unleash the dogs to sniff out remains, they've already found some tantalizing clues here over the decades, suggesting that person was Amelia.
1: Oh, I hope she was not alive when they crashed. Or right after she crashed,
0: yeah.
1: Because that is a nightmare. I mean, what she was trying to do was so amazing, but the fact that they crashed and we haven't known for this many years, what exactly happened?
0: Her official goal was to fly around the equator, be the first person to ever do that.
1: Right.
0: So, but I saw that with these crabs. I'm like, are you kidding me?
1: Yeah. Right? I mean, crashing's bad enough. Uninhabited island, also bad because they didn't think that they were going to find them.
0: Right. Oh, back in the day, 90 years ago, they didn't have the technology we have, you know, even close to today when looking for things.
1: Yep.
0: With satellites and all that.
1: No.
0: Oh, boy. So, yeah, the crew has to sleep on their boats while they're down there.
1: Yeah, they can't stay on the island.
0: Nope.
1: That's a bad idea.
0: Nope. And it's weird because the crabs, they live on land. They don't go in the water.
1: Thank goodness.
0: Well, I don't know about that.
1: Well, no, I don't want them in the water climbing up on the boat. Thank you.
0: Remember, also sharks live there too. So.
1: Well.
0: Yeah. So, in other words, dangerous and no thank you. No thank you.
1: Ugh. But imagine if they do find the boat and the remains.
0: Oh, the plane, yeah.
1: Yeah.
0: Yeah. Yeah.
1: And by remains, I mean.
0: The bones, yeah. Because the bones aren't going anywhere.
1: Right.
0: So that's what they think, that, you know, probably some of the crabs may have taken the bones as they were.
1: Mm-hmm. Yeah,
0: the
1: cleaning
0: carcasses
1: them.
0: And then. Good morning.
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3: Good morning, Nashua, the latest school district facing a school funding shortfall. The Nashua mayor says the city will receive $4 million less in state education than last year, which is $2 million worse than expected in the city's budget. The State Department of Education says declining student enrollment, along with a decrease in the number of students eligible for free and reduced price meals, are key factors contributing to the change in adequacy aid. Route 12 in Marlboro shut down for hours yesterday after a person was killed when two vehicles collided head-on. State police say both vehicles are on fire when they arrived. According to authorities, 80-year-old Donald Garfield of Jaffrey was pronounced dead at the scene. The other driver, a 33-year-old man from Massachusetts, was helped out of his burning vehicle by another bystander. His condition is unknown. And the New Hampshire Secretary of State says all absentee ballots for the November 3rd general election have been mailed out. To request an absentee ballot, voters must fill out a ballot application and prove their identity by either showing a qualifying photo ID, enclosing a photocopy of that ID when mailing their application, or notarizing their application. The deadline to request an absentee ballot is November 2nd. The Secretary of State's office recommends voters request and return their absentee ballots as soon as possible. In sports, preseason basketball, Celtics beat the Hornets last night, 114-93. Bruins take on the Ducks tomorrow night at 10. 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Sunny and breezy today, a high 61 degrees. Then clouds move in late in the day with occasional rain and drizzle expected, low 43 degrees overnight. Cloudy and rainy tomorrow with a thunderstorm possible in the afternoon, high 65. 54 degrees at WZID.
4: One in eight Americans have worked at a McDonald's.
5: Okay.
4: Marga?
5: My grandpa included.
4: Your grandpa worked there? Okay.
5: Aw. Nope. He did.
4: So you didn't know. Burger King for me, so.
3: Yeah.
4: I was there okay. two whole weeks.
3: Oh, wow.
5: Oh, God.
4: I told you a story about how.
3: Yeah.
4: I made it into a skating rink because the grease was all over the floor when I was making the burgers.
5: So. Ooh.
4: Yeah.
3: Oops. Yeah.
4: They wouldn't even let me man the salad bar after that.
3: Oh, boy.
4: I was done. Abby's on the way with her joke.
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0: This is Abby with the 95.7 WZID joke of the day. Why aren't koalas actual bears?
1: Abby, why aren't koalas actual bears?
0: They don't meet the qualifications.
1: The qualifications.
2: Well,
0: now back to Neil and Margaret on New Hampshire in the Morning on 95.7 WZID.
1: You know what? I don't meet the qualifications either.
2: No?
1: I'm not a bear. Although I have some guys on the beach, they look like bears. That's a lot of hair.
2: Oh, boy.

0: 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Neil, Marga, Emily. Thursday morning is here, and so you say the Dodgers lost again last night?
1: Yeah.
0: They were at home. Mm-hmm. I saw Mary Hart behind home plate last night.
1: Walking. Oh, yeah. She's a big fan.
0: So I have zero teams in the whoever's playing,
1: right.
0: left playing.
1: The playoffs.
0: So it's Tampa Bay and Cleveland.
1: Mm-hmm.
0: They're for the American League and then the National League. So you get the Brewers, the Milwaukee Brewers.
1: Yep. Let's see. They won. Final score, 6-2.
0: 6-2?
1: Yeah.
2: Wow.
0: So Brewers, they're up 3-0. Yeah. They've won the first two in Milwaukee. So that was the first game in LA. I just happened to be watching last night.
1: Right.
0: Because it's in 4K.
1: Oh, gosh.
0: And
1: you can see everything.
0: You feel like. Ben and I were sitting on the couch watching this game in 4K. You know, we had that little TV down in the basement. And it felt like we were in the stands watching the game.
2: Yeah. And that's so cool.
0: It was really, really cool. And, you know, you have the surround sound on, so you can hear the crowd behind you. And you feel like you're sitting there
1: at
0: the game.
1: That's an experience.
0: And just because Dodgers have won it so many times the past couple of years, I'm rooting for the Brewers.
1: Yeah, underdog.
0: You know what? Again, they lose. Oh, well.
1: Right?
0: But
1: when do they play again?
0: Is it tonight?
1: Because
0: they moved the game a little bit earlier. I think it's 7 o'clock.
1: Tonight, 8 p.m.
0: Well, no, they moved it to 7. They were talking about that last night. For some reason, the weather in Cleveland has moved that game up, too. So they moved both games up an hour earlier.
1: Oh, okay.
0: So if you're watching the game tonight, I think it starts at 7. They were talking about it last night on Fox. So I'm watching the game, and, you know, it's L.A.
1: Mm-hmm.
0: And they're right behind the plate. It's really, really cool.
1: Yeah.
0: Like, there are some seats, it feels like you're sitting on the field.
1: Wow.
0: It's just all that's in front of you is netting. And then behind home plate, y'all remember
1: I wouldn't be so happy with that.
0: Y'all remember who Mary Hart is, right?
1: Yes.
0: Mary Hart.
1: Entertainment Tonight.
0: She used to be on Entertainment Tonight, and she's been retired for years, but she's right behind home plate.
1: Huge fan, yeah.
0: Her and I imagine her husband with her. I don't know who the other, but they, you know, you see them talking, and she gets excited for the Dodgers.
1: I wouldn't like that because I'd be ducking every time they pitched. I would be like, same. I'd be a little scared. I would be that fan. Oh, my gosh.
0: And there are a few other, I don't recognize the people behind home plate, but you know, those are the...
1: They're the big ticket holders.
0: Big ticket holders.
1: Whether they have a lot of money or they're just elite stars.
0: You know, I'm that person that always, you know, I notice everything in the background. So I'm watching and I'm looking. So... To the left, I'm like, what is going on over there? A couple. They're not watching the game. They are playing tonsil hockey.
1: Yeah.
2: Oh, no.
1: Ew.
0: And it's just nonstop.
1: Yuck. Yep.
0: Nonstop. I took some video of it. I backed it up and videoed it so I can show it to you. Like, these two just, you know, they're fawning all over each other. This went on for, they're feeding each other popcorn?
2: Mm. Ooh.
1: That's
0: at a Dodgers game.
2: And most likely on camera.
0: Well, the world who's watching the game is seeing you. So I think they went and got a room because a couple innings later they were gone. Those seats were empty.
1: Oh, maybe they just went.
2: They had enough of the car.
0: They had enough of the game, and they just went back to the wherever.
1: Right.
0: Ben, I said that to Ben. Ben's like, well, maybe they went to get some food.
1: Right, he's right too. Maybe.
0: I didn't watch that long because, after about 9:30, I shut the game off.
1: Yeah.
0: But I was like, I didn't notice that, you know, if they came back or not. But.
1: Oh, wow. So Mary Hart is a Dodgers fan, by the way, obviously.
0: Yes. Oh, yeah. Yeah, that's
1: what but they said that it was she befriended the former manager, Tommy Lasorda. That's how she started as a super fan.
0: So, so you're watching the game. Just know this. We talked about this before. Your life on video, a day in the life of you on video,
1: mm-hmm.
0: right?
1: Right.
0: You're caught everywhere.
1: Yep.
0: So just so you know, this couple, when they get their video, it's going to show up them.
1: I'm sorry, what was that?
0: Yeah, you know, 747. Something 747. 540. I'm looking at the wrong number. 545 here on New Hampshire in the morning. Getting around town. It's dark. Emily, what's going on? Uh-oh. She's broken up. All right, we'll come back to Emily and check our traffic.
3: Coming up on New Hampshire in the morning.
1: Tom Cruise, you know how he always wants to be authentic in his movies? 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
3: Now, the Hollywood Dirt Report.
1: Well, thank God. Kelly Clarkson is getting defended by comedian Kathy Griffin.
0: Oh, no. That's not going to help.
1: Of course. No, I know.
0: Man, people are not happy with Kelly Clarkson.
1: No. I hope this isn't like the demise of Kelly, like what happened to others. But Anyways, yeah, Griffin says, the store's handling is very petty. Kathy Griffin, stay out of it, please. Just stay out of it.
0: Nobody cares what you have to say, Kathy Griffin.
1: Hillary Swank has announced that she is pregnant with her third child at the age of 52.
0: Whoa.
1: Yep, she and her husband are very excited and expecting the baby in December. Tom Cruise wants to compete in a race to prepare for his Days of Thunder sequel. Now, the NASCAR CEO says he's not sure that'll happen.
0: No.
1: Cruise wants the movie to be as authentic as possible, as we all know, and NASCAR is actively involved in the film's production. The NASCAR series has what they call an ARCA series. It's a stock car racing feeder division, and that's what he wants to race in.
0: Okay, sure.
1: Okay, Tom.
0: Just because you're Tom Cruise doesn't mean you can't.

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0: Oh, you just got to hold off one more day. One more day. Right?
1: Got it.
2: I got to hold off one more day.
1: Look, I learned that from Annie.
2: Annie. Tomorrow. It'll come out.
1: I'll listen to Wilson Phillips, too.
2: Yeah, Kathy Griffin need not talk about Kelly Clarkson.
1: Why is she inserting herself?
2: I
1: feel like it's for her own purposes. It's not just to defend Kelly Clarkson.
2: So I guess there's video out now. I have not seen it.
1: Yeah,
2: but they show the reaction. Kelly's reaction was a little over the top, I guess, when she stormed out.
1: I didn't think so. I thought she was gesturing with her hands and she, like, obviously was making a statement of impact. Yep. And then she walked out.
2: Yeah.
1: She wasn't flailing. Her face didn't look like super angry. It was just more of a matter of fact, like, what?
2: But can't you just leave it there and move on?
1: Nobody can.
2: I can.
1: Well, you're saying Kelly should have not tweeted or not put it out there.
2: Not texted, you know, these people are jerks.
1: None of that, yeah.
2: Don't you know who I am? Because that's what it comes across as. Now, look, the Kelly followers, they're death threats to this place, you know, because they didn't sell her some. They raised, by the way, the price of that bird thing.
1: Right.
2: $15 million.
1: Yeah, all right.
2: It was $15,000, now it's $15 million.
1: I would say, and she should have, but she didn't. I would say Kelly did not anticipate having this blow up like this where people got violent.
2: Because
1: she doesn't seem that type of person. She would not, I don't think, want that.
2: No, she...
1: But she was mad and she reacted.
2: Hmm. I think the person you were trying to compare her to is Ellen DeGeneres, how things change real fast.
1: Yes.
2: Right?
1: Uh-huh.
2: People love you and then...
1: Different circumstances,
2: then
1: but
2: you get a 180.
1: Flips.
2: Right, yeah. It doesn't take much.
1: No.
2: Well, no, but that's who you're. That's the prime example. Think about how much beloved she was.
1: Yeah,
2: and then not. And then not because of the wonderful thing she was. Uh-huh. All right, coming up on New Hampshire in the Morning, tickets. We got tickets. Dancing with the Stars. We have those. They are on the way. Also on the way. Questions to start your day. We'll ask them next.
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3: Good morning. Route 12 in Marlboro was shut down for hours Wednesday after a person was killed when two vehicles collided head-on. State police say both vehicles were on fire when they arrived at the scene of the crash near Webb Depot Road. According to authorities, 80-year-old Donald Garfield of Jaffrey was pronounced dead at the scene. The other driver, a 33-year-old man from Massachusetts, was helped out of his burning vehicle by another bystander. His condition is unknown. Nashua is the latest school district facing a school funding shortfall. The Nashua mayor says the city will receive $4 million less in state education aid than last year, which is $2 million worse than expected in the city's budget. The State Department of Education says declining student enrollment, along with a decrease in the number of students eligible for free and reduced price meals, are key factors contributing to the change in adequacy aid. And New Hampshire Secretary of State says all absentee ballots for the November 3rd general election have been mailed out to every city and town clerk's office in New Hampshire. To request an absentee ballot, voters must fill out a ballot application and prove their identity by either showing a qualifying photo ID or by enclosing a photocopy of that ID when mailing their application or notarizing their application. The deadline to request an absentee ballot is November 2nd. In sports, preseason basketball, Celtics beat the Hornets 114-93. Bruins take on the Ducks tomorrow night at 10. 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Sunny and breezy today, high 61 degrees. Becoming cloudy this evening with occasional rain and drizzle overnight, low 43. Cloudy and rainy tomorrow with a thunderstorm possible in the afternoon, high 65. 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
3: Felt the sting.
4: Thursday, October 15th is the day. It's Chicken Cacciatore Day today.
3: Yeah, that's delicious.
6: Ooh.
4: Chicken Cacciatore. 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Washy, washy, washy.
3: Already did it twice today.
4: And if not, use that.
3: Uh-huh.
4: The Purell. Get that stuff done. Oh, it's also Grouch Day today. Here you go. Here's your theme song for the day.

0: 95.7 WZIB, New Hampshire, the morning deal. Paga, Emily, and Aerosmith, who decided to, you know, do a little comeback show.
1: Yeah.
0: Not in Boston, yes. But L.A.
1: All the way on the other side of the country.
2: Hmm. Yeah, West Coast. Come on.
0: Yeah. So it's the 30th and then, what, November 1st, I believe, two shows, Aerosmith and Friends.
1: And Friends. Lots
0: and
1: of Friends.
0: Friends. Yeah, lots of good.
2: Old friends. So,
0: old friends. Old friends, new friends. Two friends. Let's see. It's October. It's WZID. Dancing with the Stars tickets on the way for you.
1: Yes.
2: Yay.
0: Our guest joining us after 8 o'clock from Southern New Hampshire Health.
1: Yeah, can't wait.
0: Cancer Awareness Month.
1: We'll talk to much information.
0: Some genetic counselors today, so we'll learn what that is all about here on WZID. All right. Questions to start your day. Most desired place people in the United States would like to visit. Where do you think?
1: Hawaii.
2: Ooh, yeah, that's a good one.
0: Close.
2: California?
0: Close. Japan.
1: Oh.
0: It's interesting because I know a few people who
1: I thought
0: have,
1: you meant in the United States.
2: Most
0: people from the United States where they would like to visit.
1: Okay.
0: Most desired place people would like to visit, Japan.
1: Okay.
0: Any interest in going to Japan?
1: I wouldn't turn down a free trip, but that's not on my...
0: Oh, a free... Not on your bucket list.
1: It's not on my top 10.
2: Yep. I would say I would love to go because I love that type of food.
0: Right.
2: But... And I wouldn't say it's in my top 10.
0: Japan, I've seen a lot of shows from there.
1: Yeah.
0: Like going from north to south, I would do that trip.
1: Mm-hmm.
0: It's amazing. It's a beautiful place.
1: Yeah, it is.
0: A lot of people have gone there that I've, over this, for some reason, people I know in mm-hmm. my circle have gone there.
1: Yeah.
0: My nephew Jake went,
1: mm-hmm.
0: and it was interesting. They went to a ceremony. And they all got dressed.
1: Ceremony?
0: No, just a ceremony, some like special dinner or whatever it was. And yes. They all dressed in the kimonos and all that.
1: Oh, that's cool.
0: And then Jake's mom thought, did you get married while you were there? Look at his girlfriend.
1: See, well, that's what I jumped to right away. I'm like, what kind of ceremony?
0: Is this a wedding ceremony? What happened, Jake? Are you guys married?
1: Did you just promise yourself to...
0: That is not what he did. But he said, mm-hmm. no, it was just a special high tea that we went to. We dressed up in traditional garb.
1: Well, I mean, that's what their country is known for, traditions like that.
0: Now, I wouldn't say that's on the top of my bucket list, but it's a place I would like to visit.
1: Expensive there, too.
0: Oh, in Japan?
1: Japan, yeah.
0: I don't know.
1: Yeah.
0: Nobody, they didn't say anything how expensive it was.
1: I'll have to do a little research in that.
0: Listen.
1: Everywhere is expensive,
0: I know. The rest of the world is not as expensive as it is here in the United States. So when you go there, you're like, oh. I said, Ben, the only place he went to when we was in Austria.
1: Yes.
0: What's the big city there? Vienna.
1: Vienna.
0: He didn't like Vienna because it was expensive there.
1: Mm-hmm.
0: But he said, you know, everywhere else that he went, way affordable.
1: Yeah.
0: Way affordable.
1: Oh, it says Japan is moderately priced and often cheaper than major Western destinations like New York.
0: Yeah.
2: Huh.
0: Yeah.
2: Well, so. I was going to say my parents are in Europe right now and they are surprised at how expensive things are.
0: Really? Yeah.
2: Yes.
0: And when you're in Europe, it's the euro, which the euro, it's more money than a dollar.
1: Yes.
0: So, but so they're surprised by how much things are.
2: Yeah. I mean, my dad said it's too bad it's so expensive to get over there because it's so worth it once you're there. But even while they've been there, I mean, they're on a cruise, so a lot is included. But when they've been off the ship, it's been a little pricier.
0: Huh.
1: Interesting.
0: Yeah. Well, of course, you know why? Because you're going to the most visited places.
1: Sure.
2: Right? Well, exactly. The touristy spots.
0: When you're taking an excursion off of a ship.
1: Yep.
0: Get as much as you can. Charge as much for that excursion as you can. Because that's that is the definition of a tourist trap.
1: Mm-hmm. True.
0: Right? But I bet they're having a wonderful time.
2: Oh my gosh, yeah. They're sending pictures every day. It's so beautiful.
0: Making you totes jelly, right?
2: Totally.
0: 6:16 on New Hampshire in the morning. More questions to start your day coming up. Right now, Emily has a look at our Thursday morning commute.
2: It's not too bad out there. Highways and side streets are clear in Manchester on 293. Getting onto the side streets, no major issues on the Everett north or southbound in Bedford on 101. Some light volume from Hooksett up to the Bow Junction. You are slowing down further up 93 north. Traffic is down to one lane by exit 19. It's already looking like a slow ride into Boston, about 90 minutes from Manchester. 495 south is clear from North Andover and Tewksbury. But a lot of slow traffic on 93 south from Methuen into Wilmington. There's been a crash in Andover by exit 45. That's the latest from the WZID Traffic Network.
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0: 95.7 WZID, Neil, Marga, Emily, Thursday morning. All right, so your parents are in Greece. They're listening right now. So what, they're 6 hours
1: they
0: ahead
1: are.
0: Of us?
1: They
0: yeah.
1: are. Yeah.
0: So
1: yes.
0: How are they listening? Because I know some people like go out of the country and the app doesn't work. So they must be.
1: That's exactly what I thought. But yeah, she said they're listening in Greece. I just asked, so she hasn't gotten back to me if they're listening on the website.
0: Okay. So here's,
1: but she said what? They have. She has found really cheap Prosecco, which has been her favorite.
0: Well, there you go.
2: Opa.
0: When in Greece, there you go.
1: Right.
2: $3. Prosecco in Greece.
0: There you go. Gotta love it. Gotta love it. Well, yeah, Prosecco's from Italy. It's only right across the water
2: yeah.
0: there.
2: Yeah.
0: Gotta have it, right?
2: Enough. You're right.
0: Yeah, you don't like that ouzo stuff.
2: Why not? What's wrong with it?
0: I said, if you don't.
2: Oh.
0: If time travel were possible, more than half of us would go back to change our college major. Would you?
2: No.
0: Emily?
1: I don't think I would.
0: Yeah, you'd still be a dancer.
1: I love what I went to school
0: for. I mean, you just graduated, 2 years ago, so.
1: Yeah.
0: Knowing what I know now, hell yeah.
2: What, to finance?
0: Computers, man.
2: Computers?
0: Computers all the way. WZI.

0: 95.7 WZID New Hampshire in the morning. We are worldwide. So that's good. The app works. It's nice to know.
1: It is.
2: Yes, the app works. At least in Greece.
0: Well, it's funny because when I went to Aruba last year or 2 years ago, I tried to listen and it wouldn't open.
1: Nope. And when I went to Ireland, I could not get it.
0: So certain countries, I guess, are allowed. All right.
1: Okay.
0: So there you go.
1: Greece, anyway, of course.
0: Shout out to Greece. Where it's what, 12:30, just about.
2: Yep. Yeah. Just about 6 hours ahead.
0: Hey, I'm excited. Saturday, they're letting me out of the house.
1: Yeah, they are.
0: Saturday night even, 6 Ooh. To 8 p.m., I'm headed over to Ooh. Gate City Casino. And if you're a Bruins fan, you got to come join us because it's a black and gold party.
1: Oh, fun.
0: Oh, it's going to be so much fun. The national anthem singer for the Boston Bruins, Todd Angeli, he is going to be at the casino.
1: Wonderful.
0: Saturday evening. Todd Angeli.
1: I've met him. He's a cool guy.
0: Right. I'm going to have him sing it over and over again.
1: You should.
0: Just keep going, Todd. Do it again.
1: Oh, my gosh.
0: So it's this Saturday, 6 8 p.m., Gate City Casino in Nashua. Love that place. It's always so much fun. You can win free play. There's a $10,000 slot tournament, and you can meet Todd in person. More details, you'll find them now at WZID.com. 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
3: Good morning, Nashua, the latest school district facing a school funding shortfall. The Nashua mayor says the city will receive $4 million less in state education than last year, which is $2 million worse than expected in the city's budget. The State Department of Education says declining student enrollment, along with a decrease in the number of students eligible for free and reduced price meals, are key factors contributing to the change in adequacy aid. Route 12 in Marlboro shut down for hours yesterday after a person was killed when two vehicles collided head-on. State police say both vehicles are on fire when they arrived. According to authorities, 80-year-old Donald Garfield of Jaffrey was pronounced dead at the scene. The other driver, a 33-year-old man from Massachusetts, was helped out of his burning vehicle by another bystander. His condition is unknown. And the New Hampshire Secretary of State says all absentee ballots for the November 3rd general election have been mailed out. To request an absentee ballot, voters must fill out a ballot application and prove their identity by either showing a qualifying photo ID, enclosing a photocopy of that ID when mailing their application, or notarizing their application. The deadline to request an absentee ballot is November 2nd. The Secretary of State's office recommends voters request and return their absentee ballots as soon as possible. In sports, preseason basketball, Celtics beat the Hornets last night 114-93. Bruins take on the Ducks tomorrow night at 10. 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Sunny and breezy today, a high 61 degrees. Then clouds move in late in the day with occasional rain and drizzle expected, low 43 degrees overnight. Cloudy and rainy tomorrow with a thunderstorm possible in the afternoon, high 65.
4: 52 degrees at WZID.
5: So, you know, 1 in 8 Americans have worked at McDonald's at one time in their life. Josh, you work at McD's?
6: I have never worked at McDonald's,
5: no. No. Aunt Marga, no.
4: No, sir.
5: Emily?
7: No, but my grandfather has.
5: All right, so there's the 1 in 8, right?
4: Yeah.
5: And we only had to have 4. No, it was Burger King for me.
4: Yeah.
5: That's where I was. BK.
4: Mm-hmm. Were you the king?
5: No. No, I didn't. You know, they start you off when, you know, cooking the burgers on the grill there.
4: Yeah.
5: You know, you put them through the...
4: Okay.
5: Yeah, it didn't work out well for me. So maybe you could paint the building for us.
6: Did you burn a lot of burgers?
5: No, I didn't burn the burgers. You just put them through when they come out the other side, right. But yeah. It didn't work out well for me, trust me. Trust me. People return those burgers. What's wrong with this thing?

0: 97 WCID is New Hampshire. Neil, Marga, Emily. Chiefy's here, keeping us in line.
1: Yeah.
2: Trying to.
1: In line and online.
0: In line, online, yeah. So here's the thing. I have a question because Emily's parents are on a cruise right now. They're over in Greece. And our app, like Marga and I, you went to Ireland to try to listen to WZID, couldn't.
1: Yeah.
0: Went to Aruba a couple of years ago, couldn't listen. We have a Doc Corby from Transition Medical Weight Loss.
1: That always goes
0: down to Mexico. Can't listen. How are Emily's parents listening?
2: Well, I guess my question is, are they using the app or are they using the website
0: app.
2: Streaming?
0: No, it's
1: good
0: the app.
1: Question.
2: They're using the app?
1: Yep,
0: so what? Here's
1: yeah,
0: one,
1: they said
0: here's,
1: the app.
0: Here's another thing. Maybe that ship's registry is like the United States.
2: Could be.
0: And so the IP.
1: That would make sense.
2: Could be using a VPN.
0: Yeah, so that's
1: okay.
0: That's, all right.
1: There we go. We figured out the mystery.
0: I answered my own question.
1: Look at you.
0: What'd you look at that?
1: Good job.
0: What'd you look at? Just look at it.
1: And he stayed at an American Express hotel.
0: So yesterday we were talking about Jennifer Lopez.
1: Yes.
0: And her buddy Keith Urban wanting to do a country album.
1: Maybe collaborate.
0: Whoa. I mean, Emily, listen. If Emily's going.
3: I'm sorry.
0: You're not.
3: I mean, J-Lo is so iconic, like dance EDM. I just can't see it.
0: She started off as a fly girl.
1: Yeah.
0: Right?
1: Yeah. I'm not saying her voice
0: what
1: can't
0: was that
1: do
0: show?
1: It. I just don't know.
0: In Living Color. That
1: In
0: was
1: Living
0: the show
1: Color,
0: she was on.
1: Yeah. I just
0: girl.
1: Don't know if.
0: And then, do you think about, remember what got everybody to know who J-Lo was? Do you remember what it was?
1: Jenny on the Block?
0: Nope.
1: Oh, when she dated Diddy?
0: Nope. She showed up at the Grammys wearing a scarf. And that was
1: oh,
0: it.
1: Oh, the Versace gown. Yes.
3: Oh.
1: The
3: one
0: that's what people say. Who is
1: much.
0: That? Right?
1: Yep.
0: And that's when,
1: yep.
0: you know, she got attention, and the oldest woman has talent. She's great. So I asked my what Jennifer Lopez would sound like if she did a country song. And here's what happened.
4: I'm just

0: You're welcome.
1: Oh, Jenny. Jenny from the farm.
0: Jenny from the farm.
2: I mean, the cows were in tune.
0: Right? See, there you go. Jenny from the farm. Yeah, it's funny because I heard her song on the way in when I got here this morning. The one where you, Love Don't Cost a Thing.
1: Yes.
0: You know, my, I don't want to drive your Benz or have to drive your Benz, right?
1: I'm like, okay.
0: If she
1: pulls it off, great.
0: But how many artists have gone country? You know what I mean? Right. That were pop or whatever.
1: Darius Rucker.
0: Right.
3: Oh, well, yeah.
0: You know,
2: Beyonce.
0: Right. Mm-hmm. You know why?
1: Yeah.
0: Because that's where the audience is.
1: Mm-hmm. Yes.
0: Huge audience there.
1: It is a huge audience.
0: Oh, God. Let's burn to Chuck from Call. I can't wait to hear this. Call from Chuck, I mean. Hold on, Chuck. We'll get to you.
1: Yep.
0: Don't you worry. We'll get to you. But first, we need to know what the commute looks like with Emily.
2: We're seeing some light volume on 293 around Manchester, traveling up to Hooksett. You're slowing down off 93 south in Derry by Bypass 28 and in Bedford on 101 by Nashua Road. The effort is moving along well north and southbound by the tolls. And at the state line, there's been a crash on 93 south. We're seeing heavy traffic in Methuen by exit 45. Definitely a slow ride into Boston today. Some delays on Route 3 just past the low connector in Chelmsford. And you're hitting the brakes in Andover, heading into Wilmington by the 93 connector. We're seeing about a 30-minute delay by exit 46. 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

0: them and get all kinds of...
1: They're part of the team.
0: ...information. They seem to take it every year to the next level.
1: Yes. That's what I like.
0: And it's amazing.
1: Yeah.
0: It's amazing.
1: And the more you know... Yeah. Better informed you are.
0: I find
1: better.
0: It interesting because a lot of these companies that are AI, they feel that with the power of AI, they might find a cure for cancer. Wouldn't that be amazing?
1: Wow. It would be.
0: Yeah.
1: It absolutely would be.
0: I mean, it's been around for so long. It affects so many lives. Mm-hmm. I mean, we all know somebody, right?
1: Yes.
0: So
2: we do.
0: Yep. Also coming up, I'm going to ask AI, what is the meaning of life?
1: Oh, gosh.
2: Oh, that's deep.
1: You're going to ask the robot what the meaning of life is.
0: Well, it should know. It knows everything in the world, right?
1: Ugh.
0: What do you mean, ugh?
1: I'm afraid of what it's going to say.
0: Well, we'll find out, won't we? We'll ask two different chat gibbets.
1: Okay.
0: Gibbets. Also, right, perfect. Coming up, we will hear Abby's joke for today.
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0: A line of people lifting mozzarella.
2: Uh-huh.
0: It's coming up.
4: 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New Hampshire in the morning.
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0: 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It's New Hampshire in the morning. Neil, Marga, Emily. Thursday, we'll be joined by Mayor Jay Rue coming up here on New Hampshire in the morning. You have him as a guest on...
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1: Yep.
0: So a long-form conversation with the mayor.
1: Yep, touch on a couple of subjects.
0: So we will be asking about the Queen City Bridge and the panic that may have set in.
1: He
0: does not panic, so just so you know, he does not. So we'll talk to him about that. Also, tickets to see Dancing with the Stars, those are on the way.
1: Mm-hmm.
0: And we will have our guest stopping by, because it is Breast Cancer Awareness Month here on New Hampshire in the morning. Kelly and Amanda, they are genetic counselors with Southern New Hampshire Health. So we'll talk to them.
1: Very interesting jobs.
0: What their positions are,
1: mm-hmm.
0: and they will let us know what is going on with

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2: Good morning. Route 12 in Marlboro was shut down for hours Wednesday after a person was killed when two vehicles collided head-on. State police say both vehicles were on fire when they arrived at the scene of the crash near Webb Depot Road. According to authorities, 80-year-old Donald Garfield of Jaffrey was pronounced dead at the scene. The other driver, a 33-year-old man from Massachusetts, was helped out of his burning vehicle by another bystander. His condition is unknown. Nashua is the latest school district facing a school funding shortfall. The Nashua mayor says the city will receive $4 million less in state education aid than last year, which is $2 million worse than expected in the city's budget. The State Department of Education says declining student enrollment, along with a decrease in the number of students eligible for free and reduced price meals, are key factors contributing to the change in adequacy aid. And New Hampshire Secretary of State says all absentee ballots for the November 3rd general election have been mailed out to every city and town clerk's office in New Hampshire. To request an absentee ballot, voters must fill out a ballot application and prove their identity by either showing a qualifying photo ID or by enclosing a photocopy of that ID when mailing their application or notarizing their application. The deadline to request an absentee ballot is November 2nd. In sports, preseason basketball, Celtics beat the Hornets 114-93. Bruins take on the Ducks tomorrow night at 10. 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Sunny and breezy today, high 61 degrees. Becoming cloudy this evening with occasional rain and drizzle overnight, low 43. Cloudy and rainy tomorrow with a thunderstorm possible in the afternoon, high 65. 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Ask for Basque. 52 degrees at WZID.
3: Well, it's Friday light. I mean Thursday. Thursday, October 15th, Chicken Cacciatore Day today.
2: Oh, okay.
3: I'm not sure what Chicken Cacciatore is, but it's got your favorite thing in it, Marga.
2: Chicken.
3: Yeah. What about the cacciatore? I think that's
2: vegetable. Isn't that
3: tomato? I think it's veggies, yeah.
2: Oh.
3: So, really?
2: Oh.
3: Really? Yeah. You like it?
2: It's okay. I mean, I don't eat all the veggies, but...
3: Also, hand washing day today. Washy washy.
2: Mm-hmm.
3: Right? 20 seconds. Remember, happy birthday to me.
2: Yep.
3: Happy birthday to me. And it's also Grouch Day today. You're welcome.

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1: Just an old grouch.
2: Wow, we've seen two people and we've missed two opportunities to be outrageously mean.
1: Right?
3: What's
1: wrong with us? What is wrong with us? We need better training. No, it's weak. We just have halos on our hands.
2: That's right.
1: Abby's
2: can't do it.
1: Joke of the day coming your way next here on New Hampshire in the Morning. 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

0: 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What do you call a line of people lifting mozzarella?
1: Abby, what do you call a line of people lifting mozzarella?
0: A cheesy pickup line.
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1: I used to have those.
2: Yeah.
1: Hey, baby.
2: Oh, gosh.
1: I would love to thank your daughter for sending us this video.
2: I'm sorry, what?
1: We're going to share some video of Margo when she was 2 years old.
2: Oh.
1: We knew it was going to be a problem when.

0: 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Neil, Marga, Emily, Thursday. Yep, Friday light, as we like to call it.
1: Yep.
0: Friday evening.
1: Oh, yeah.
0: 1 hour from now, we'll be joined from some folks from Southern New Hampshire Health Breast Care Center. Our guests today, Kelly and Amanda.
1: Yes.
0: Genetic counselors. Mm-hmm. We've been doing this all month long, every Thursday, just after 8 o'clock. We have guests in from Southern New Hampshire Health and just tell us what they do and how they help folks going through this terrible thing.
1: It could be, yeah.
0: Yep. So what the genetic counseling is all about, we'll learn about that a little bit later today. Also, we've got tickets to Dancing with the Stars. Dun, dun, dun, dun. You don't need to give a spoiler alert who got booted this week. You should know by now, right?
1: Yep.
0: Guillermo, finally.
2: Mm-hmm. It was about time.
0: Right? If Emily's saying it, you know, Miss Queen of Niceness.
1: Right.
2: I mean, Guillermo was great, and Whitney did an awesome job with the choreography, but it's a dance show at the end of the day, and Guillermo... questionable.
1: Yeah. Yeah. Well, no, at the end of the day, as you said, it's a dance competition. So we need to see somebody who is doing very well with that part of it win, like Julia Stiles, for instance.
0: Jenna. I feel that Guillermo style is my style. I mean, I completely, that's my style. I would dance just like that.
1: Yeah.
0: So I, again, would be tossed off probably one of the first couple of weeks on there. All right. So I'd like to thank your daughter, Alex, for going through the family archives.
1: What did she do?
0: And sending this to me. We knew it was going to be a problem from a young age. She found an old video of you and your mom.
1: Oh, my goodness.
2: Uh-oh.
0: You must have been in the high chair, 2 or 3 years old.
1: Yeah.
0: 2 or 3 years old. And the love for whiskey started back then. Listen.
3: What do you want?
4: Whiskey.
3: You want some whiskey when you turn 21?
4: 21.
3: Can we have whiskey right now?
4: Whiskey love.
3: No, we can't have whiskey right now. Does that make you feel sad?
0: Well, obviously. Crying over whiskey at 2 or 3 years old.
1: I feel like that happened last Saturday night, too.
0: Crying over whiskey.
2: Thanks, Alex. Awesome. Mm-hmm. Oh, boy. Alex outing you.
0: Now it's Tim. But thank you, Alex.
1: Look, it's
0: do you remember that at all?
1: It's not my fault. My mom put whiskey on my gums when I was teething because that's what they did back in the
0: 70s. Yes, of course, right. Yeah,
1: we didn't have any of those oral gel, whatever you call it. They put whiskey on our gums. If we were sick, we got a hot toddy. If we couldn't sleep, they'd warm milk and sometimes add a little bit of brandy.
0: So you got a taste for whiskey at a young age.
1: Yeah.
0: Boy, that explains a lot, doesn't it?
2: All the dots are connecting.
1: Just saying.
0: The dots have been connected.
1: Has been solved.
0: 1 through 50-something have been connected.
1: Now you understand.
0: Yeah, exactly.
1: And she grew up being and became a bourbon lover.
0: There you go. Whiskey. Want a whiskey, Mom. 7:15 on New Hampshire in the morning. Gorgeous sunrise this morning, really highlighting the colors of the trees here in the Granite State. I love looking at that, especially here in the Queen City. Emily, getting around town, do we have issues?
2: No major issues. It's a pretty easy ride. We are seeing a few delays up in Hooksett on Main Street and West River Road and on 293 around Manchester by Bridge Street. And some school traffic is starting to slow you down over in Derry on Bypass 28 and in Bedford on 101. The effort is moving along well north and southbound. And at the state line, we're still seeing that crash in the breakdown lane on 93 south. Heavy traffic in Methuen by exit 45 back into Pelham. It's looking like a 2-hour ride into Boston. Heavy delays on Route 3 just past the low connector in Chelmsford. And you're slowing down on 95 South in Wakefield and on 495 South in North Andover. 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Thrifting is back. Find your look for less. That's the latest from the WZID Traffic Network.
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1: Isn't that what Arnold Schwarzenegger, that's how he said it, California.
2: Yeah.
1: New Hampshire in the morning, 95.7 WGIV. For some reason, I'm really obsessed with this Amelia Earhart story now.
2: I am too.
1: Emily,
3: it's fascinating.
1: So you're familiar with the story?
3: I am, yeah. They think they might have found...
1: On Apple Maps, by the way, somebody just happened to be cruising around for some reason.
2: Mm-hmm.
1: Purdue University said, hey, that looks like a plane right there on the shore of this uncharted island. It's like, what was that movie, Gilligan's Island?
2: Gilligan's Island, exactly.
1: Uncharted isle in the middle of nowhere.
2: The plane.
1: In the Pacific. So Amelia Earhart, 90 years ago, was lost.
2: Mm-hmm.
1: So she was trying to be the first person to solo fly or fly around the circumference of the Earth at the equator.
2: Yes.
1: She wanted to be the first person to do that.
2: Mm-hmm.
1: They lost contact with her and
2: her navigator,
1: They call these places atolls.
2: Okay.
1: Where they're at, A-T-O-L-L, where they are. So a 17-member team from Purdue University has begun searching this island this week. They've been going through, lost 90 years ago. Now, here's the issue with this island.
2: Mm-hmm.
1: Giant crabs.
2: Ooh,
1: they're called they're called coconut crabs.
2: they're monster size.
1: They're 3 feet across.
2: Mm-hmm.
3: What?
2: But that's not all. That's not the worst of it.
1: Their claws, they're called coconut crabs for a reason. Their claws are so strong. Their claws are stronger than a lion's bite.
2: Whoa. Which means it could sever.
1: Well, they crack open.
2: Yep.
1: They crack open coconuts. That's why they're called coconut crabs.
2: Right?
1: So okay. I saw a little story about, you know, what's going on behind the scenes with these coconut crabs.
2: Mm-hmm.
1: And, well, here, just listen.
4: If Amelia did survive on this island, there would be no avoiding this formidable creature. Up to 3 feet across and weighing in at over 9 pounds, coconut crabs are the largest on Earth.
5: Your pinchers are so strong that they can climb trees and grab a bird and, you know, kill it.
4: They're also voracious scavengers.
5: So right now, the biggest hypothesis is to see if we can find a crab burrow with the remains of some human right at the site.
4: As they unleash the dogs to sniff out remains, they've already found some tantalizing clues here over the decades, suggesting that person was Amelia.
1: Chills.
2: Yes.
3: Oh my goodness.
2: Yes.
1: So what they're thinking is, these crabs, when she crashed, whether she was injured or whatever,
2: mm-hmm.
1: the crabs may have...
2: Scavenged.
1: And then dragged some...
2: You just gave me goosebumps.
1: of Amelia back to their lair.
2: That's...
1: And...
2: It is unimaginable.
1: So that's why they have the dogs looking for, you know, to bringing their noses to...
2: Right.
1: Wow.
2: I mean...
3: Oh, my goodness.
2: At this point... They're looking for the plain, which they say is a high sediment area,
1: mm-hmm.
2: which is why it was covered for so long and the they didn't find it maybe.
1: Right.
2: But they're also looking for bones.
1: Right. So that's where they're looking for the layers, you know, Ooh. Because these, by the way, these crabs, some of them could live to be 120 years old.
2: Oh my gosh.
1: So
2: you're saying someday I want to be reincarnated as a coconut crab?
1: I don't think so. Nah. I don't know if that's the life I want. You know what I'm just saying? The coconut crab. No, thank you.
2: I mean,
1: how freaky, huh?
2: Even the people that are looking for them, they have to be careful of these crabs.
1: They can't sleep on the island at night. They have to go back to the boat.
2: I bet.
1: I mean, because, you know, the crab gets one whiff.
2: Yeah, and it's coming.
1: Next thing you know, the crab's not food. You are.
2: Crunch.
1: Isn't that wild?
2: It's wild, and it just goes to show you there are still... things that we just don't know about out in the wild, you know, in the
1: right
2: world.
1: In the, yeah,
2: we
1: again,
2: still haven't
1: uninhabited still islands.
2: Know
1: well, it's inhabited
3: right?
1: by.
3: I feel like this is something you hear like that happens in another country.
1: Well, it is another country, but.
3: Well, yeah, I guess so. I guess I meant like another planet.
1: And another planet, exactly. Right.
3: Oh my word.
2: Well, you're right.
1: Life is stranger than fiction sometimes. Watch out for the giant crabs.
2: Yep.
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2: Good morning, Nashua, the latest school district facing a school funding shortfall. The Nashua mayor says the city will receive $4 million less in state education than last year, which is $2 million worse than expected in the city's budget. The State Department of Education says declining student enrollment, along with a decrease in the number of students eligible for free and reduced price meals, are key factors contributing to the change in adequacy aid. Route 12 in Marlboro shut down for hours yesterday after a person was killed when two vehicles collided head-on. State police say both vehicles are on fire when they arrived. According to authorities, 80-year-old Donald Garfield of Jaffrey was pronounced dead at the scene. The other driver, a 33-year-old man from Massachusetts, was helped out of his burning vehicle by another bystander. His condition is unknown. And the New Hampshire Secretary of State says all absentee ballots for the November 3rd general election have been mailed out. To request an absentee ballot, voters must fill out a ballot application and prove their identity by either showing a qualifying photo ID, enclosing a photocopy.

0: of that ID when mailing their application or notarizing their application. The deadline to request an absentee ballot is November 2nd. The Secretary of State's office recommends voters request and return their absentee ballots as soon as possible. In sports, preseason basketball, Celtics beat the Hornets last night 114-93. Bruins take on the Ducks tomorrow night at 10. 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Sunny and breezy today, a high 61 degrees. Then clouds move in late in the day with occasional rain and drizzle expected, low 43 degrees overnight. Cloudy and rainy tomorrow with a thunderstorm possible in the afternoon, high 65. 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You'll notice the difference. 53 degrees at WZID.
1: Dancing with the Stars, first off on the tour for 2027, right here, Manchester.
0: Yeah.
1: SNHU Arena. I got family members. Hey, can you get me a ticket?
0: Yeah.
1: No, these are allotted for people who listen to WZID. And caller number 10 right now, 603-666-0957. 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All right, so caller number 10, that's you right now, 603-666-0957 for the Shaheen and Gordon studio line on 95.7 WZID. 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
2: Hi.
1: Number 10, that's you.
2: Are you serious?
1: No,
3: yeah,
1: I'm serious.
3: We're serious.
2: That's awesome.
1: Who
2: that's
1: is this?
2: Awesome. I've been trying. This is John.
1: Hi, John. You've been trying for what?
2: I've been trying for since you've been giving them away.
1: Well, John, congratulations. You got tickets to see Dancing with the Stars, SNHU Arena, Friday, January 29th. So you are there, and you're going to be a hero and share them with wife, kid, or something?
2: With a girlfriend.
1: Ah, there you go.
3: That's a hero.
1: There you go. John is the hero of the day today. John, congratulations.
2: Yes, thank you, guys.
1: You're welcome.
3: Yeah.
1: Another pair tomorrow morning here on New Hampshire in the Morning, 95.7 WZID.

0: It's New Hampshire in the morning here on 95.7 WZID. Neil, Margo, Emily. One day till the weekend.
1: One day.
0: Although we have a busy weekend lined up for all of us. Mm-hmm. We are jam-packed.
1: Yep.
0: Tomorrow night is the Granite Mics with New Hampshire Association of Broadcasters.
1: Yep. So we're with all our colleagues from all over the state.
0: So if you're looking for a radio broadcaster, television broadcaster, we'll be in Concord tomorrow.
1: You can find them all of us in Concord.
0: We'll all be in Concord tomorrow. So that's going on. And then we have some events on Saturday. You have an event early Saturday.
1: Yeah, it's going to be Mactoberfest.
0: Mactoberfest. You are going to be at McIntyre Ski Area.
1: That's right.
0: All right.
1: Yeah, I knew it. Smart guy.
2: Nailed it.
1: Good job. Yeah, it's going to be great. It starts at noon, and it's going to be a whole bunch. It's like it's an Oktoberfest, and it's going to be a whole bunch of things. They're going to have a keg tossing contest.
0: Ooh,
1: we're going to have a stein hoisting contest that I'm going to oversee.
0: I like that.
1: There's going to be lots of entertainment inside and outside. They'll be serving food as well.
0: Here's the note here. Marga will be hosting the Sam Adams stein hoisting contest from 3 until 5 p.m. So there's Sam Adams in there, I hope, when you do that.
1: Yep.
0: So it is this Saturday, craft beer, live music, cornhole, keg toss, and more.
1: Yeah.
0: Mactoberfest. What a great name for
1: it. And I'm the M. Moore.
0: Mark is the M. Moore.
1: Yeah.
0: It's at the Hill Bar and Grill McIntyre Ski Area.
1: Yes.
0: Here in Manchester. What a great, great place to be. So that's this Saturday. More details at WZID.com. All right. I promised earlier that, speaking of Manchester, we would have a little conversation, share some of our conversation that we had with Mayor Jay Rouet.
1: Yes.

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1: Oh, huh?
0: So he stopped by the other day, and Mayor Rue was in, and you'll hear the entire conversation Sunday morning?
1: Yes, Sunday morning at 6 a.m. on WZID.
0: We have our Eye on New Hampshire.
1: Yes.
0: And so a lot of stuff going on, but when he first stopped by, we started asking him about the Queen City Ave Bridge.
1: Yes.
0: And what happened?
1: Mm-hmm.
0: Here's the conversation. 95.7 WZID. It's New Hampshire in the morning. Neil, Marga, Emily, and guest in studio, Mayor Jay Rue from
2: All
0: Manchester.
2: Right.
1: Yes.
2: I'm thrilled to be here.
0: Welcome in.
1: Always good.
0: Quick question for you. A couple weeks ago, all of a sudden, Queen City Bridge closes down. What was the panic like for you?
2: Well, I think in this job, you know, you get a lot of phone calls, sure. Text messages, emails, requests for media appearances throughout the day. So I always try and be that, like, duck on a pond.
0: Right.
2: So you never try to overreact to any one specific issue. Otherwise, well, I don't have any hair left, but you'd be setting your hair on fire. You'd be setting your hair on fire 12 times a day. So I think... The process that I always follow is I call the subject matter experts and I say, hey, what does this look like? Mm-hmm. What are we dealing with right now? Who do we need to call? What's the information that we have at our fingertips? And what's the best course of action to follow from here? So that's what we did. I talked to our director of public works. I got on the phone with the governor. She called me almost immediately because DOT was the one that was down there performing the evaluation. So the governor called me immediately and said, you know, the state's at your disposal. Whatever we need to do to be helpful in this instance, we want to be. And then we went through the process and we had about 48 hours where the engineers, three sets of engineers, the cities, the states, and a contractor were out there and they were reviewing the situation and ensuring that it was structurally sound. And ultimately, I think it was Thursday evening that they were ultimately made the determination that this was safe to travel upon and it was reopened.
0: I know many
2: and at that same
0: like-
2: time, yeah. Oh, well.
1: Yeah, it was a mess for people.
2: You know, you can anticipate as mayor having infrastructure being one of the big issues. My pothole needs to be filled, pave my darn road, right? Like those are the infrastructure things you anticipate dealing with. But bridge closures was not necessarily something I get questions about on the campaign trail per se.
0: Right.
2: But it was part of the state's routine annual maintenance. So at the same time, I think it was Hudson that they had a bridge closed in Hudson as well. Now, of course, what we experience here with 25,000 passengers on a daily basis is, you know, significantly different than what, you know, another municipality might be dealing with. Mm. But yeah, I mean, overall, I think the process worked. The state came in, they identified an area that they wanted to look into further. They determined that there was no structural damage and we reopened. So the process worked as it was intended.
0: Well, bottom line, better safe than sorry, right?
1: Yeah.
0: So Mayor Jay Rue. Also, you know, part of the conversation that you'll hear on Sunday morning is about, well, what he wanted to do, house homeless veterans, right?
1: Yes, here in the city of Manchester. He made a pledge back in 2024 and he accomplished what he wanted to do.
0: So more of that conversation, that'll be Sunday morning here on WZID. All right, getting around town. What a beautiful looking day out there right now, Emily. How about the ride?
3: Hasn't been too bad. We're seeing some delays on 101 in Bedford from Wallace Road getting on to State Route 114, traveling into Manchester. And the usual delays starting on the Everett by the tolls and up in Hooksett on Main Street. Some heavy traffic in Windham on Route 111 east and westbound. And your slowdown at the state line in Lawrence on 495 south heading into Andover and Tewksbury. Massachusetts is looking a little better on 93 south. We're still seeing those slowdowns in Wilmington. And there's been a crash in Burlington on 95 south by exit 31. 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That's the latest from the WZID Traffic Network.
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1: Tom Cruise taking on NASCAR now?
0: Yeah, boy.
1: All right, we'll tell you about it next in Hollywood Dirt.
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7: So Hilary Swank is pregnant with her third child at the age of 52.
8: Good for her.
7: She and her husband are expecting the baby in December.
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7: That's good news. comedian Kathy Griffin sticking her nose into this Kelly Clarkson thing about what happened in the Brooklyn toy store. Now, she's defending Kelly Clarkson, but...
9: Of course she is.
7: Kathy Griffin, what... Are you just trying to...
9: Does anybody care what Kathy Griffin thinks?
7: No.
8: No.
7: Emily? She's trying to put herself in the limelight.
10: No.
9: No, me either. No, I mean, look, Kelly Clarkson, she should not have done this. Just let it go. Move on with
7: it. I wonder if she regrets that now.
9: I'm sure she does.
7: Yeah. And Tom Cruise, so they're going to prepare for another Days of Thunder sequel. Mm-hmm. Not another, the sequel to Days of Thunder. Okay. Another one, long time coming for him. So, of course, he wants to be active at NASCAR, and of course, he would like to drive a car in one of the races.
9: In NASCAR.
7: NASCAR's like, Maybe not. Maybe not.
9: Well, you have to get your license, Tom, not just because you're Tom Cruise. You can't just, like, you know.
7: Right.
9: Hi, I'm Tom Cruise. I can drive.
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0: 95.7 WCID. It's New Hampshire, the morning. Neil, Marga, Emily. Getting ready for the World Series. When does the World Series actually start? World Series Game 1, Friday, October 23rd. So next Friday.
1: Right.
0: So they got a couple of... We'll know. So it's there's four teams that could possibly be in the World Series.
1: Yep.
0: None of them are the Red Sox.
1: No.
0: But we have a lot of former Red Sox players out there.
1: True.
0: Mookie Betts, he's playing for the Dodgers, although they've won the past few years. Dodgers, though, like, their life is on the line tonight.
1: Yes. This is it.
0: Milwaukee could move on. Milwaukee.
1: I was like, what player is that?
0: The Brewers are up 3-0.
1: Mm-hmm.
0: They played at home last night.
1: Yep.
0: Now, I'm a Brewers fan right now because LA's won it all.
1: Because the Dodgers have won already.
0: Want to see somebody else.
1: Underdog.
0: So Ben and I were watching the game last night, a little bit of the game early. I mean, I only watched a couple innings. Again, I don't have a dog in the race, so it's fun to watch a little bit. Ben's like, well, I forgot how much fun it is to watch baseball.
1: Mm-hmm.
0: And I was watching, and, you know, I notice behind the batter and the catcher and the umpire, going on in the stands, right?
1: You notice details, other details.
0: And in L.A., I mean, the fans are right there.
1: Yeah.
0: Right there. It's really, really neat. Mary Hart, remember her from Entertainment Tonight?
1: Are they closer than most? Or does it just look that way?
0: They're just great. They're right there.
1: Okay.
0: Behind there, and you can see all these people, you know, and they're, you know, are there any celebrities behind? I can't really tell.
1: Right.
0: Some guy had these red glasses on behind home plate, looked like an ant.
1: Mm-hmm.
0: But hey, whatever.
1: Okay.
0: Makes your time. But
1: I'm sure he was some sort of celebrity.
0: On the left side of my screen, my eye happened to catch, there's a couple, you know, pitch after pitch, making out.
1: I'm sorry, what?
0: They were kissing.
1: They were just...
0: I mean...
1: Not kissing, watching the game, clearly.
0: Not watching it. I sent you the video. Emily, what do you think?
2: Preoccupied.
0: Yeah.
2: It's clear.
0: I was watching, and what really surprised me is all of a sudden in the middle of the game...
3: Oh, look at these two.
0: Chris Martin jumped up.
3: All right, come on. You okay?
1: Again?
0: He just showed up out of nowhere. And then I noticed, after another inning, the seats were empty. Where do you think they went?
1: Hmm.
0: Food?
1: WC. Yeah.

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1: Great name.
0: Chumbalabambala. Tub Thump is the name of the song.
1: Mm-hmm.
0: I mean, great name, but
1: yeah.
0: I don't know what it has to do with the song.
1: I don't care. You don't forget it.
0: Tub Thumping. It is new. It takes me back to the 90s right there.
1: Sure does.
0: I believe it was 30 years ago.
1: Stop.
0: That's New Hampshire, the morning here at WZID. Oh, quick reminder. Hello. The movie Whale Fall is out tomorrow.
2: Oh,
0: Whale Fall.
1: Right. I've seen so much hype around it now.
0: They say it's a really heartwarming story.
1: Yeah.
0: It's more of a story. It's not a horror movie as much as you think.
1: Right.
0: Then it has a lesson at the end of it.
1: Mm-hmm.
0: Whale Fall. I just saw an interview with Josh Brolin. He was saying, well, he's pushing the movie.
1: Yeah, anyway. Obviously.
0: But I'm wondering, so if Whale Fall works, you think they'll come out with Whale Winter next?
1: Yeah. Sorry. Oh my God.
3: Be part of the fun. 603-666-0957.
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0: Good morning. Route 12 in Marlboro was shut down for hours Wednesday after a person was killed when two vehicles collided head-on. State police say both vehicles were on fire when they arrived at the scene of the crash near Webb Depot Road. According to authorities, 80-year-old Donald Garfield of Jaffrey was pronounced dead at the scene. The other driver, a 33-year-old man from Massachusetts, was helped out of his burning vehicle by another bystander. His condition is unknown. Nashua is the latest school district facing a school funding shortfall. The Nashua mayor says the city will receive $4 million less in state education aid than last year, which is $2 million worse than expected in the city's budget. The State Department of Education says declining student enrollment, along with a decrease in the number of students eligible for free and reduced price meals, are key factors contributing to the change in adequacy aid. And New Hampshire Secretary of State says all absentee ballots for the November 3rd general election have been mailed out to every city and town clerk's office in New Hampshire. To request an absentee ballot, voters must fill out a ballot application and prove their identity by either showing a qualifying photo ID or by enclosing a photocopy of that ID when mailing their application or notarizing their application. The deadline to request an absentee ballot is November 2nd. In sports, preseason basketball, Celtics beat the Hornets 114-93. Bruins take on the Ducks tomorrow night at 10. 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Sunny and breezy today, high 61 degrees. Becoming cloudy this evening with occasional rain and drizzle overnight, low 43. Cloudy and rainy tomorrow with a thunderstorm possible in the afternoon, high 65.
1: 52 degrees at WZID.
2: Well, happy Friday Eve.
3: Almost there.
1: Yep.
2: Tease you a little bit there. It is Thursday, October 15th. It's Chicken Cacciatore Day today.
1: Which I do like.
2: When's the last time you made Chicken Cacciatore?
1: Not make it. I have it when I'm out. Silly.
3: Fancy schmancy.
1: Silly.
2: Chicken Cacciatore. Mm-hmm. Okay. That just sounds fancy, right?
1: It does.
2: Hand washing day today.
1: Mm-hmm.
2: There you go. I think when you eat Chicken Cacciatore with all the spaghetti and pasta sauce and all that stuff, you need a bib.
1: Yep, probably.
3: Oh, yeah.
2: And today is also Grouch Day.

0: just an old grouch.
1: Yeah.
2: No.
1: Just an old grouch. Yep. Up next here on New Hampshire in the Morning, we'll have guests from Southern New Hampshire Health talking about breast care. WCID.

0: 95.7 WZID. It's New Hampshire in the morning. October is here. Breast Cancer Awareness Month. Get the mammogram.
1: Okay. Get the mammogram, get screened. And we've been talking with Southern New Hampshire Health and the great team that is there to talk about breast cancer awareness.
0: Joining us this morning, we've got Kelly Godwin and Amanda Neeters. You two are genetic counselors with Southern New Hampshire Health.
1: Yes.
2: Yes.
1: Tell me what a genetic counselor is.
2: Yeah, so genetic counselors, we have advanced training in medical genetics and in counseling. So we kind of combine those two things together to help our patients with decision making, informed decisions, so that they can best take care of their health as well as their families.
1: So that involves a lot of research, family history, other testing.
2: Yeah, so there's a lot of gathering of history in our sessions. So we gather a patient's individual history, family history, and all of that plays into a risk assessment for us to best know how to move forward.
1: Amanda, you may or you may meet with someone before or after a diagnosis.
3: Yeah, so we see a lot of patients before a diagnosis as well and kind of go off of their family history. That might be why they were prompted to see us. Or we might see someone who was just diagnosed so that we can do genetic testing that might impact their care and their decision-making for treatment and surgery.
0: With this, is this fairly new, this genetic testing?
3: It's actually been around for a long time. Mm-hmm. The first breast cancer genes were, I think, about 20 years ago when they really came into play for clinical management. Mm-hmm. And now we've just continued to expand on how many genes that we're able to test for that can inform these kind of decision making. So it's getting bigger and bigger, and we're learning more all the time.
0: So it's grown, like you said, 20 years. That's in relativity.
2: Yeah,
0: that's pretty short time.
1: Medicine that short.
2: Yeah. Medicine is short, yeah.
1: Yes. Short time.
0: Yes.
1: What's involved with genetic testing? Is it a blood test? Is it an image? What is it?
3: It is a blood test. So it can be blood or saliva, but a patient will just come in and we'll have that conversation. We'll decide what kind of genes are interested in looking for, and then we get their blood drawn. And that's kind of the whole process.
0: Mm-hmm. So it's almost like the next level, right? For your healthcare.
3: Yeah.
0: I don't know if I'm saying that right, but the next level to figure out, you know, what separates you or makes you a little bit different or something, a marker to look for?
2: Yeah, yeah. I think that's a good way of looking at it. It is sort of like next level in terms of figuring out how to best care for someone, because it's not something that's like visible on them, but it can be a really important tool. Sometimes I like compare it to like a tool in a tool belt. It's just like something else that we can use to help take care of patients.
1: And it probably contributes to the plan that you then come up with for a patient.
2: Yeah, absolutely. So as Amanda said, you know, sometimes the results that we can get can inform someone's treatment or surgery plan. So it really can be useful in that way.
0: Out of curiosity, what type of findings do you get with some of the testing? You know, I got my test results back, and what did you find?
3: Yeah, it can completely vary. Some of them can be quite complex. Some of them are quite simple. It kind of depends. A lot of patients kind of think this is a yes or no answer, and that's not always the case. Mm-hmm. Every gene works a little differently, and every change that we find in that gene can impact the body differently. Mm-hmm. So a big part of our role is to kind of interpret these results and then share as, you know, in simple terms as we can, what that complex result we can find.
0: I envisioned you like I'm watching an old episode of CSI. You know, you understand what I'm saying?
3: Yeah.
0: That's what I'm saying is, all right, we're figuring this out together, right?
3: Yes.
2: Yeah.
3: And I love that phrasing. I think that's what we want it to feel like when we meet with a person about results is, you know, we're figuring this out together and we're learning how this information can help you.
1: Mm-hmm. And there's a lot of data involved.
2: There is a lot of data. We, you know, don't do a lot of the interpretation, or I guess I should say the data, like working with the data closely, but there are great variant interpretation scientists out there that do that for us, and then we just get the neat results. But there's a lot of data, and what's great is all of the laboratories that we work with

0: you know, there are databases, public databases, where all this data is shared anonymously. Like, it can never be traced back to a patient, but data sharing and collaboration is really important in the genetics world because it is so new and mm-hmm. we're trying to learn as much as we can.
1: Well, really interesting stuff. And that just shows you how Southern New Hampshire Health is taking it to the next level mm-hmm. when it comes to taking care of yourself, whether it be breast cancer or pretty much anything else, right?
2: Yeah. Any other, any types of cancer, we ask mm-hmm. about all different types. So breast cancer for sure, there's a lot we can do with this information to assist in that. And then, yeah, other types as well.
1: There you go. So in other words, we're going to start with getting your mammogram and go to Southern New Hampshire Health to have a team, quite the team, like Kelly and Amanda, who are here today. Thank you for stopping by.
2: Yes,
0: thank
2: thanks
0: you for
2: having us.
1: And as usual, always, you can go to WZID.com and learn more.
3: Lots of information there.
1: Yes, lots of information. Yep. So kind of cool. I had to boil it down to the CSI thing. I mean,
3: yeah, well.
1: It's just what I know, right?
3: Yeah.
1: Anyway. 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All right, Emily, getting around town, the commute, what's going on?
4: It's looking better out there. Some delays on 101 in Bedford from Wallace Road getting on a State Route 114 heading into Manchester, and the usual slowdowns on the Everett by the tolls down into Nashua. Delays at the state line, heavy traffic on 495 South in Lawrence down to Tewksbury, and you're slowing down on 93 South starting in Salem heading into Methuen. It's about a 95-minute commute into Boston. There's been a crash in Reading on 95 South by exit 38. And you're hitting the brakes on Route 3 from Tingsboro into Billerica. That's the latest from the WZID Traffic Network.
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0: New Hampshire, the morning here on 95.7 WZIB. Neil, Margaret, Emily, gorgeous looking Thursday morning. The way the sun was coming up and hitting the trees just looked gorgeous.
1: Yeah, reflecting on the clouds.
0: It's still not a peak here in southern New Hampshire.
1: No. Nope.
0: When it comes to the foliage.
1: We're close.
0: Foliage.
1: Foliage.
0: Listening to your Hollywood dirt, Hillary Swank, 52.
1: Yes.
0: Pregnant. Good for her.
1: Yeah.
0: This ties in the thing you sent me yesterday. If men got pregnant, what would happen?
2: What?
1: So many true things are happening right now.
0: So things that would change if men got pregnant.
1: Yeah.
0: Ready?
2: Oh, no.
0: Maternity leave would last for 2 years with full pay. There would be a cure for stretch marks.
1: Mm-hmm. Already.
0: Mm. Morning sickness would rank as the nation's number one health problem. Children would stay in the hospital until toilet trained. Now, this is for men.
2: That's true.
0: If men could get pregnant.
1: Uh-huh.
0: They would stay in bed during the entire pregnancy. Labor rooms would be equipped with big screen TVs, gaming consoles, and sports memorabilia.
1: Uh-huh.
0: Baby showers
2: need
0: the
2: gaming console.
0: Right? Baby showers would include power tools instead of onesies and blankets. Kind of like that. And epidurals would be available in vending machines.
1: In vending machines. 100%.
0: That's if men
2: need that.
0: There you go.
1: And I say this after watching Whitney on Dancing with the Stars and the amazing job that she did.
0: 5 months pregnant?
1: Five months pregnant. And just the talent and level of professionalism and daring.
0: Man, that kid's going to come out dizzy from all those spins.
1: Getting that kid's well protected.
0: Right. No, but that's a lot.
1: Yeah. Yep.
2: Yeah, it is.
1: Yeah, but I think what you said, she's so impressive. I think she's setting the course for women to, you know, you don't have to sit in a chair and wait for the baby to come.
0: Right.
2: Right, and even this last week, she's wearing a two-piece, showing off the belly.
1: And why not?
2: Gotta love it.
1: It's beautiful. Yeah. Absolutely beautiful.
0: The bump.
1: Yep.
2: The bump. The baby bump.
0: Yep. WZIB.
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1: Good morning, Nashua, the latest school district facing a school funding shortfall. The Nashua mayor says the city will receive $4 million less in state education than last year, which is $2 million worse than expected in the city's budget. The State Department of Education says declining student enrollment, along with a decrease in the number of students eligible for free and reduced price meals, are key factors contributing to the change in adequacy aid. Route 12 in Marlboro shut down for hours yesterday after a person was killed when two vehicles collided head-on. State police say both vehicles are on fire when they arrived. According to authorities, 80-year-old Donald Garfield of Jaffrey was pronounced dead at the scene. The other driver, a 33-year-old man from Massachusetts, was helped out of his burning vehicle by another bystander. His condition is unknown. And the New Hampshire Secretary of State says all absentee ballots for the November 3rd general election have been mailed out. To request an absentee ballot, voters must fill out a ballot application and prove their identity by either showing a qualifying photo ID, enclosing a photocopy of that ID when mailing their application, or notarizing their application. The deadline to request an absentee ballot is November 2nd. The Secretary of State's office recommends voters request and return their absentee ballots as soon as possible. In sports, preseason basketball, Celtics beat the Hornets last night 114-93. Bruins take on the Ducks tomorrow night at 10. 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Sunny and breezy today, a high 61 degrees. Then clouds move in late in the day with occasional rain and drizzle expected, low 43 degrees overnight. Cloudy and rainy tomorrow with a thunderstorm possible in the afternoon, high 65. 53 degrees at WZID.
0: So, you know, 1 in 8 Americans have worked at a McDonald's. So you've never worked at a fast food at all? No, McDonald's?
1: No.
0: Fast food?
1: Nope.
0: Emily?
2: Mm-hmm. Not fast food for me, but my grandfather worked at McDonald's first job.
0: All right, first job. Yeah, I worked at BK for a little bit.
1: Nice.
0: When I say a little bit, maybe I think I lasted a week at Burger King. Yeah.
1: Well.
0: Yeah, you know, it was, you know.
1: It's not for everybody.
2: Not for everyone.
0: Me and the burger machine didn't quite get along. So.
2: Oh, no.
0: I went and did maintenance after that.

0: What is the meaning of life? They've been asking that question for centuries, right?
1: Yes.
0: What is the meaning of life?
1: Ever since there was life.
0: We'll pose that question to ChatGPT next on WZIB.

0: New Hampshire in the morning, 95.7 WZID. 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So much going on this weekend. You want to be part of it.
1: Yeah, you do.
0: You'll be at McIntyre.
1: Yes.
0: I'll be at Gate City Casino. Then on Sunday.
1: Oh, it's a pumpkin patch party.
0: Yep. J&F Farms and Dairy from 10 to noon. All the information on all those events are at WZID.com. 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
1: It's a pumpkin patch party.
0: You can hang out with us all weekend long.
1: Yeah.
2: All weekend.
1: Yep.
0: All weekend long. All right. So I heard this the other day. Somebody asked, it's called Claude, which is one of the Chat GPT forms.
1: Okay.
0: What is the meaning of life? And Claude actually is a female that sounds like Mary Poppins.
3: What's the point of life? Everything alive reaches toward light, toward water, toward each other. English has a word for that, tend. To lean toward, to take care of. Both grow from one Latin root, tendere, to stretch. The point of life, to stretch toward what's worth caring for. A person, a craft, a question, a place, and look after it. The meaning isn't waiting at the end, it's in the reaching. So, what will you tend?
0: Money. I'm sorry.
2: Money. That's deep.
1: It's in the reaching. And I like how she added the tone, the bells.
0: Yeah, the bells in the background.
1: Whatever
2: yeah.
1: that.
2: Yeah. Made it more dramatic.
1: Very.
0: Reaching. All right, so just so you know, I mean, at a young age, Emily, there you go. There's the meaning of life. You don't even have to search for it. AI told you.
1: Yeah.
2: Thank you, AI. I didn't know, so now I know.
0: So I had to ask my chat GPT.
1: Of course you did.
0: Ask it.
2: Yes.
0: Listen, what is the meaning of life?
4: Ah, big question. Honestly, people land in different places. For some, it's connection. For others, it's creating something or easing suffering or just living in a way that feels true. What pulls at you when you sit with it late at night?
0: I asked you a tough question. You're asking me a tough one back.
4: Fair. So what parts of life actually feel meaningful to you right now?
5: Well, let's see, there's family time, right? Mm-hmm. And there's also mm-hmm. work family time. And
1: forget about the inward thing.
5: And myself.
4: Yeah, family, work family, and yourself. How do those pieces fit together for you?
5: Well, it's my daily routine.
4: Shows up in those small moments, like a morning ritual or a quick laugh with someone at work. Does that resonate?
5: It sure does. That and coffee.
4: Coffee at 5 a.m. can feel pretty meaningful, yeah.
5: All right. Thank you for that.
1: Mm-hmm. Mm-mm. One's got you pulling, one's got you reaching.
2: Yeah, they're both very different.
1: Complete opposite.
0: Why do it goes and turns it around on me?
1: Right?
0: I'm asking you for the answer. Why are you asking me?
1: Right. It kept throwing it back to you.
2: Yeah, I was asking you, okay, what do you think about this? How does this resonate?
0: I felt like I was back in eighth grade, you know, standing in front of Mrs. Right. Samsoni asking me those questions. And I didn't know the answers to.
1: Well, the first it had a lot better
0: right?
1: way of explaining it than the second it.
0: And the dingle bells.
2: Yes,
0: in
2: at
0: the
2: least
0: background.
2: Had a concept.
0: Yeah, right?
1: Yeah. But go back to the bells and then. Yeah.
0: I like that one better. I'm going to switch to Claude.
1: Reaching.
0: GPT. Sorry.
2: Oh, boy.
0: I like Claude better. Give me better answers.
1: Yeah.
0: 850 on New Hampshire.
1: Sound effects.
0: I don't know if we learned what the meaning of life is or not, but anyway, there you go.
1: That's a start.
2: And something.
0: How's the commute, Emily?
2: That earlier crash on Bridge and Maple Street in Manchester has cleared. We're seeing a few lingering delays in that area. And you're slowed down by the tolls heading into Nashua on the Everett and on 101 in Bedford getting onto the highway. Some delays at the state line on 495 south from Lawrence into Tewksbury and on Route 3 from Tingsboro into Billerica. You're hitting the brakes further in Massachusetts on 95 south. There's been an accident in Lexington. The left lane is blocked by exit 29. And there's another crash slowing you down in Chelmsford by exit 27. 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That's the latest from the WZID Traffic Network.
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0: 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It's Neil with 30 minutes of today's best music. Well, here's a guy that got his start on YouTube. Sounded so good. It's Alex Warren, WZID.
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1: Look for a mostly sunny, breezy day today. We'll see some clouds later on. High of 61. Tonight, mostly cloudy with some rain and drizzle down to 43. Then tomorrow, periods of rain. Going to be breezy. Maybe a thunderstorm in the afternoon. High tomorrow, 65. We're at 51 here in the Mill Yard. Another long set of today's best music gets underway with David Guetta, Bebe Rexha.

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0: 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Ella Langley, there you go. The song of the summer, although summer is a distant memory now, right? Yeah, we're looking forward. It's fall and it's peeping season. It's all that fun stuff. And it's also back to school time. And one of my favorite parts of the month is getting in the WZID van and heading off to a school to congratulate a teacher for being Teacher of the Month. 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All right? 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

0: 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The shag haircut is back. 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
10: Sunny, breezy today, high 61 degrees, becoming cloudy this evening with occasional rain and drizzle, low 43 overnight. More clouds and rain tomorrow with a thunderstorm possible in the afternoon, high 65. That's the latest from the WZID New Hampshire Weather Watch.

0: Belinda Carlisle, 95.7 WCID with Tiffany. 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

0: 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You're taking care of everybody. 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
4: Sunny, breezy today, high 61 degrees, becoming cloudy this evening with occasional rain and drizzle, low 43 overnight. More clouds and rain tomorrow with a thunderstorm possible in the afternoon, high 65. That's the latest from the WZID New Hampshire Weather Watch.

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0: Benson Boone. It's 95.7 WCID with Tiffany. So what are you doing this weekend? Because there is so much on the weekend planner. You've got fall parties. You've got line dancing, a 5K, blessing of the pets. Whatever your vibe, Neil and Marg as weekend planner has all of the best ideas to fill your weekend. Some are free, some are fundraisers. You've got kids' activities. You've got adult gatherings. It is all there, and you can sign up at WCID.com, and it's brought to you by High Ground Service Professionals. 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

0: Melissa Etheridge wrapping up 30 minutes of today's best music. It's 95.7 WCID with Tiffany. If you have not seen Julia Stiles on this season of Dancing with the Stars, this week her dance had some moves from the classic 90s movie Save the Last Dance, and she had her co-star from the movie, Sean Patrick Thomas, cheering her on. Please YouTube it. It is amazing. And you've got one more chance tomorrow morning to win tickets to Dancing with the Stars live at SNHU Arena coming up in January. So call New Hampshire in the morning on the Shaheen and Gordon studio line at 603-666-0957 tomorrow morning for your chance to win those tickets. And watch that Julia Stiles clip.
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10: Sunny, breezy today, high 61 degrees, becoming cloudy this evening with occasional rain and drizzle, low 43 overnight. More clouds and rain tomorrow with a thunderstorm possible in the afternoon, high 65. That's the latest from the WZID New Hampshire Weather Watch.

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0: D with Tiffany. 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The WZID Pet of the Week up for adoption at the Manchester Animal Shelter. 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
1: 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But the truth?
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0: Journey, wrapping up 30 minutes of today's best music on 95.7 WCID with Tiffany. 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
7: Sunny, breezy today, high 61 degrees, becoming cloudy this evening with occasional rain and drizzle, low 43 overnight. More clouds and rain tomorrow with a thunderstorm possible in the afternoon, high 65. That's the latest from the WZID New Hampshire Weather Watch.

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1: This ain't no disco. 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

the three to the four. 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

0: never know what you're going to see on 93. It's 95.7 WCID with Tiffany. Somebody spotted the Blues Brothers mobile cruising down the highway. Turns out it was Johnny D'Amico and the whole Blues Brothers Next Generation band, and they were coming home from parade duty in East Boston over the weekend. Imagine you're stuck in traffic. You turn around and there's Jake and Elwood pulling up next to you. So keep your eyes on the road. You might see a DeLorean next trying to hit 88 on the Everett Turnpike.
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9: And now the weather with our chief meteorologist.
10: Folks, we're tracking a big system out of Washington headed straight for New Hampshire. It's called socialism and it's gaining strength. Chris Pappas has been watching this storm build, voting 94% with his party. 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But good news headed our way. 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
9: Sunny, breezy today, high 61 degrees, becoming cloudy this evening with occasional rain and drizzle, low 43 overnight. More clouds and rain tomorrow with a thunderstorm possible in the afternoon, high 65. That's the latest from the WZID New Hampshire Weather Watch.

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0: trick-or-treat hours in Manchester this year a little bit earlier than usual. 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
1: They say the holy water's watered down, and this town's lost its faith. 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
12: 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I'll be hosting the Sam Adams Stein Hosting Contest from 3 to 5, and there's even a tent sale going on. 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

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Hey, good afternoon. It's Doug in for Jim once again, along with Peg, and we hope your Thursday workday is going smoothly. Here's more of today's best music with Bon Jovi and Jennifer Nettles.

0: 95.7 WZID Hollenotes. You make my dreams come true. Wrapping up another 30 minutes of today's best music for you. Hey, Jim's on vacation, so it's Doug and Peg today, and we've got more great songs on the way too. Fergie, Pat Benatar, and R.E.M. I like to refer today as Friday Eve, right?
1: Yeah, there we go.
0: There we go. Yeah, the weekend's almost on our doorsteps. Yeah. We can just basically can see it right up.
1: Oh, there it is, right.
0: So if you're looking for something to do this weekend, I know there are lots of things going on that are fall related. Uh-huh. We've got some great suggestions on Neil and Marga's Weekend Planner right under the events tab at WZID.com. For example, you can join the Animal Rescue League of New Hampshire's 9th annual Howl-O-Ween 5K. It's a fun family event for you and your dog, or you can come solo if you just love dogs and you don't have one. A scenic 5K along the Merrimack River Walk. Yeah. Dogs will even get their own timed bibs. That's pretty cool.
1: That's great. You can frame that and put it over your dog's bowl. You know, they can look at it every day.
0: I wonder if they're going to tie them onto the dog, or do they not do that? Yeah. Some dogs probably don't want one.
1: Yeah, that's interesting. I think some of the dogs have their own little vests, and so they can figure out a way to do that.
0: Anyway, there'll be a lot of music, fun, local vendors, and pet-friendly goodies.
1: Yeah, and that's going to be a good time. Also happening on Saturday, it's Mactoberfest at McIntyre Ski Area. This is a full day of live music, craft beer, cornhole, a keg toss, and our own Marga from New Hampshire in the Morning is going to be there between 3 and 5 for the Sam Adams Hoisting Contest. And this whole event goes on from noon to 5 on Saturdays. So many other great events. 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
3: Well, after a beautiful day today, Peg, what can we expect tonight?
4: For tonight, clouds will be building during the overnight hours with rain developing later, low temperatures falling back into the 40s. Tomorrow it'll be warmer but wet with rain starting off the day and then a mix of clouds and more rain chances throughout the day. High temperatures in the upper 60s. Tomorrow night rain will taper off and then Saturday we'll have some eventual clearing. It'll be breezy with afternoon sun but highs only approaching around 50. I'm Peggy James with your 95.7 WZID New Hampshire Weather Watch.
3: All right, thanks a lot, Peg. Sunny in Manchester, 59. I'm Doug Boucher, getting right back to the music now. Here's Teddy Swims on 95.7 WZID.

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0: 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We're inside another long set of today's best music. Thanks for having us on. Here's Louis Capaldi and Someone You Loved.
1: I'm going under in this time. I fear there's no one to save me. This all or nothing really got away. You're driving me crazy.

0: 95.7 WZID, Taylor Swift's Opalite, wrapping up another long set of today's best music for you on this Thursday. Good afternoon. Jim's on vacation, so Doug and Peg here. You know, we're pinch hitting, or I am anyway. Yes. With more great songs. We got Justin Bieber, Kelly Clarkson, and John Waite on the way.
1: Yeah, and I know that you miss doing Pet of the Week because Tuesday. The pets come in, and it's always so much fun to have them here. This week, it was Cream, just an adorable dog that came in to visit with us. And we're always joined by the Manchester Animal Shelter on Tuesdays with these furry friends who are available to become yours. They're available for adoption.
0: Yeah, I hear that Cream is a handsome 3-year-old dog. Mm-hmm. He's lived with cats, so that's good if you already have some pets. Loves meeting new dogs and is about as friendly as they come. The video of his visit, by the way, is up on our WZID Manchester Facebook page if you want to take a look at that.
1: Yeah, check it out. We want to find a home for Cream. 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So it is a beautiful afternoon. We've got blue skies, sunshine, and foliage for you to check out on your ride home. Not too many holdups for you. It's kind of busy right now. If you're waiting for your turn at the Lee or the Epsom traffic circle, a little bit busy both of these circles right now, but you'll get through. 125 in Epping, seeing some northbound delays. The Everett Turnpike sluggish in the usual spot, going through Merrimack after

0: at 10. 101 West heading into Bedford by 114. A little bit of a long line as we wait for the light to change. And coming up from Massachusetts right now, 93 starting to fill in northbound between Andover and Methuen. 495 South is stop and go through Haverhill. 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I'm Peggy James. That's the latest from the WZID Traffic Network.
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1: 95.7 WZID. Bruno Mars right there, wrapping up another long set. 30 minutes of today's best music for you. And more on the way from Ace of Base. We'll hear from Nelly Furtado and Kool & the Gang, too, on the way. Hey, you know, October is Breast Cancer Awareness Month, and if you or someone you love is facing this disease, please know there is hope.
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1: 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Well, we trust that the forecast for the traffic ride home this afternoon is going to be clear, but I don't know, Peg.
2: No, unfortunately not. Oh, no, we have an accident. We've got a crash being reported now. 293 South in Manchester. It's after you pass exit 1, South Willow Street, and that's backing you up almost back to exit 2. Not quite that far, but we are seeing some pretty significant delays there. So again, that's 293 South in Manchester as you go by South Willow Street. 101 West going into Bedford. You've got stop-and-go traffic waiting to get by that traffic light at Route 114 going into Bedford. In Concord, 93 southbound seeing delays from exit 15 down to exit 12. A little sluggish on the northbound side between exits 12 and 15 as well. And if you're coming up from Massachusetts, we are seeing delays right now on 93 all the way from Wilmington up into Methuen, and 495 north is stop and go in both directions due to a crash in Lawrence. I'm Peggy James. That's the latest from the WZID Traffic Network.
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17: Well, what a great day today, Peg. What can we expect tonight?
18: For tonight, clouds will be building during the overnight hours, with rain developing later, low temperatures falling back into the 40s.

0: 40s. Tomorrow it'll be warmer but wet with rain starting off the day and then a mix of clouds and more rain chances throughout the day. High temperatures in the upper 60s. Tomorrow night rain will taper off and then Saturday we'll have some eventual clearing. It'll be breezy with afternoon sun but highs only approaching around 50. I'm Peggy James with your 95.7 WZID New Hampshire Weather Watch.
1: All right, thanks a lot, Peg. We've got the sunshine in Manchester and 61 degrees. I'm Doug in for Jim. He's on vacay. We've got Maroon 5 now on 95.7 WZID.

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Hey, if you're getting ready to wrap up your workday, I want to remind you, we'll keep you company on the ride home with more of today's best music. Like songs like this one, Katy Perry and Dark Horse.

0: 95.7 WZID, that Benson Boone right there. Sorry, I'm here for someone else. I'm here for Jim today.
1: Yes, you are.
0: Over there. Yes, we've got Eric Carmen, Lady Gaga, and the Jonas Brothers will kick off in another 30 minutes for us in just a moment. Hey, let's hear it for this week's WZID Great Job Reward winner. If you haven't heard yet, it's Kathleen from Elliott Cardiovascular in Manchester. And Kathleen scored lunch for 10 from 900 Degrees, also located in Manchester, serving wood-fired pizza, pasta, and a variety of other options.
1: Yeah, and if you would like to be a lucky winner like Kathleen and bring the party to your workplace, it's simple. 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So those are pretty good odds, right?
0: Absolutely.
1: Yeah. 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We want to feed you and your coworkers. You deserve it. Right now, boy, a bit of a mess out there on the roads in Manchester. We had an earlier crash on 293 South, and that's got traffic backed up significantly right now as you're making your way from all the way from Bedford going into Manchester. We have got stop-and-go traffic pretty much back to 101 in Bedford, so it's just a tough ride coming across there. We are seeing some northbound delays on 293 as well, approaching South Willow Street up to about Brown Avenue. 101 West going into Bedford is stop-and-go, and heavy delays on 293 North in Manchester coming from Bedford into the Queen City, into the Mill Yard. That's another backup for you. The Everett Turnpike northbound is heavy and slow getting through Merrimack. And we have another crash. This one is in Manchester. It's on 101 westbound as you're coming in. You're backed up almost into Auburn right now due to this crash. So not an easy ride, unfortunately, getting around Manchester right now. Concord slow moving for you on 93 south coming down from Concord. Northbound a little delay between exit 12 and 14. Route 202 heading east into Epsom has stop and go. And coming up from Massachusetts, 93. Typical volume. It's not too bad for you at this moment. I'm Peggy James. That's the latest from the WZID Traffic Network. 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
3: Chris Pappas looked voters in the eye and lied. 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
4: You've been dating a corporate lobbyist who actually was lobbying on behalf of Amazon at a time when you then went on to cast votes on Amazon's behalf on bills they lobbied you on. 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
5: That is not true.
3: It's all true. 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
19: Donald Trump and John Sununu want you to play pretend.
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19: 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Or that tariffs aren't raising costs. 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

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If you're on the road heading home, thanks for taking us along for the ride with more of today's best music. 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

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And here's Miles Smith doing a little stargazing.

0: 7 WZID Chicago, you're the inspiration, wrapping up another 30 minutes of today's best music for you. Hey, it's Doug in for Jim along with Peg, and we've got more great songs on tap too. We have NSYNC, Pat Benatar, and Britney Spears headed your way. And you know, after maybe a tough day at work today, you need to kick back and unwind and enjoy some delicious, maybe some apple cider or something like that.
1: Yeah, it's that time of year, right?
0: Yeah, and enjoy Delilah tonight too. She's here from 7 to midnight, and you can enjoy some great music with her.
1: Yeah, it's going to be a good time for you. And Delilah, of course, starting at 7 o'clock. And our question of the day is, Doug, you said one of your friends asked you about this yesterday. Why don't you explain?
0: That's right. Okay, yeah. Someone just said, maybe it was a text message. I'm not really sure. I can't remember. But they asked me what my favorite candle scent was. Maybe they're thinking of getting me, a holiday gift. I don't know. Mine happens to be blueberry.
1: Yeah.
0: What about you, Peg?
1: Blueberry candle. I don't think I've ever smelled one. You know, it's kind of fun. It's so hard for me to choose. So we asked this question, WZID Manchester, on our Facebook page. I used to sell candles. I used to be a party light candle representative.
0: Wow.
1: And so,
0: See, you're learning things about you all the time.
1: I mean, all the different types of, candle holders and, tapers and votives and three-wick candles. And I love candles. So it's really hard for me to choose a particular scent, but we asked this at WZID Manchester Facebook, and here are some of your answers.
0: Okay, you couldn't come up with a scent. All right. Dee says her favorite candle scent is sage and citrus. Kathy says hers is apple and lemon balm. Never heard of that, but Anne is a vanilla fan, so that makes sense. And Cheryl seems to have a scent for each season. She listed them there, so you can check them out. But right now, it's perfect. It's pumpkin apple.
1: Yeah. Oh, that sounds good. Cynthia said pink sands, and that's one that I can't quite visualize in my nose.
0: Like, what is probably that? Like a beach smell, right?
1: And Amy says mango salsa. I mean,
0: that sounds delicious.
1: I mean, I like the mango, but is it like a tomato-scented candle? I don't know. Interesting comments here. So let us know, WZID Manchester on Facebook, if you have a favorite or even an unusual candle scent. I know that they like to come out with some funky ones sometimes, some really strange things. So let us know what your favorite candle scent is. Hey, right now, though, we are looking at a couple of crashes in the Manchester area that you should know about. We had one earlier on 293 South in Manchester. It looks like that's cleared up, but traffic is still slow moving in both directions as you're approaching exit 1 South Willow Street from either direction. We are seeing a crash reported on 293 North going from Bedford into the Manchester Mill Yard, so that's backing you up beyond the 101 split. 101 West is backed up getting through Bedford right now at the 114 intersection. The Everett Turnpike northbound, we've got sluggish traffic after exit 10 getting through Merrimack. 93 South coming down from Concord, another busy spot for you. We're looking okay on the Seacoast, no issues on 95 or the Spalding. And coming up from Massachusetts, heavy and slow on 93 from 125 in Wilmington up to Route 113 in Methuen. We're seeing slowdowns. The report's being brought to you by Bask Imaging, the only true high-field open MRI. Ask for Bask. I'm Peggy James. That's the latest from the WZID Traffic Network.
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0: Well, as the sun starts to set on this Thursday, what can we expect tonight, Peg?
1: For tonight, clouds will be building during the overnight hours with rain developing later, low temperatures falling back into the 40s. Tomorrow it'll be warmer but wet with rain starting off the day and then a mix of clouds and more rain chances throughout the day. High temperatures in the upper 60s. Tomorrow night rain will taper off and then Saturday we'll have some eventual clearing. It'll be breezy with afternoon sun but highs only approaching around 50. I'm Peggy James with your 95.7 WZID New Hampshire Weather Watch.
0: All right, thanks, Peg. Mostly clear in Manchester's Mill Yard. We've got 60 degrees. I'm Doug, and here's Sia on 95.7 WZID.

0: 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Love that voice, Olivia Dean, and so easy to fall in love. Hey, more on the way, too, from the Chainsmokers, Adele, and get ready to sing along with the Go-Go's, too. That's all coming up in the next long set, 30 minutes of today's best music. Hey, if you're looking for something fun to do this weekend, make sure you head to Mactoberfest. It's going to be at the Hill Bar and Grill at McIntyre Ski Area in Manchester this Saturday.
1: Yeah, it's going to be a fun time. They're going to have, you can enjoy some craft beer. They have live music, play some cornhole. There's going to be a keg toss. I've never seen an actual keg toss. And Marga's going to be there from New Hampshire in the morning. She's not going to be tossing the kegs. But something similar, she's going to be there to kind of host the Sam Adams Stein hoisting contest.
0: She won't have any trouble hoisting.
1: She's working out a lot. We know that. So this goes from 3 to 5 happening on Saturday. It's going to be a good time. You can get all the details, of course, at WZID.com. Stop by, say hi to Marga. Enjoy the beautiful foliage over at McIntyre Ski Area.
0: Yeah.
1: All right.
0: Let's find out what's going on the roads now. Here's Peg.
1: Well, you've got a chance to stop and look at the foliage if you're on 101 West going into Bedford right now. Take it all in, while you can. Take it nice and slow, because it is very slow trying to get towards the intersection of 114 and make your way into Bedford. Just be patient and enjoy the view. There may have been an accident at that intersection of 101 and 114. I'm getting some conflicting reports. And by the way, if you happen to be there and see it, feel free to give us a call on the Shaheen and Gordon studio line at 603-666-0957. Love to hear your report. We are seeing slow-moving traffic on 293 North, getting through Manchester from the lower split with 93 all the way across almost to the Merrimack River. It's really just bogged down in that section. 93 coming south through Concord, that's improved. We don't have a backup there anymore. The Everett Turnpike, still a little slow getting through Nashua after exit 10. And Route 111 going west, just west of 93 through Windham, another slow spot. Coming up from Massachusetts, average volume on 93 North right now. 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I'm Peggy James. That's the latest from the WZID Traffic Network.
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9: 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I'm Anthony DiLorenzo, candidate for Congress. 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

0: 95.7 WZID. Ella Langley right there, Choosing Texas. And we've got more on the way from Shawn Mendes, UB40, and Pink as we wrap up another, or we kick off another long set for you. Hey, fall fun is coming to the farm. We want you to join us for the Pumpkin Patch Party at JNF Farms and Dairy. It's all going on this Sunday from 10 to noon.
1: Yeah, the kids will have a great time. 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There's going to be pumpkin painting. And by the way, kids have free admission, you know, show up, bring your kids along, and they can enjoy a fantastic time for free.
0: 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By the way, too, a quick shout out and huge thank you to Bath Flip for being a partner with us on this event. Bath Flip, flip your bath in just one day. Let's find out what's going on now. Final check on traffic this afternoon. Here's Peg with the details.
1: Yeah, things have definitely improved over the past half hour or so. We're still a little busy on 101 West going through Bedford. No major delays. The Everett Turnpike has cleared out. No problems on 93 up in Concord. 111 going west through Windham, just west of 93. That is still stop and go for you as you make your way past North Lowell Road. Coming up from Massachusetts, looking good on 93. Route 3, 495 still a little slow moving from Lawrence headed up into Haverhill. The report's being brought to you by McDonald's. Try their all-new beverages like the Crafted Soda or the Refresher. I'm Peggy James. That's the latest from the WZID Traffic Network.

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2: And now the weather with our chief meteorologist.
3: 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It's called socialism, and it's gaining strength. 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
8: And now that the sun has set, Peg, what can we expect for weather tonight?
9: For tonight, clouds will be building during the overnight hours with rain developing later, low temperatures falling back into the 40s. Tomorrow it'll be warmer but wet with rain starting off the day and then a mix of clouds and more rain chances throughout the day. High temperatures in the upper 60s. Tomorrow night rain will taper off and then Saturday we'll have some eventual clearing. It'll be breezy with afternoon sun but highs only approaching around 50. I'm Peggy James with your 95.7 WZID New Hampshire Weather Watch.
8: All right, thanks a lot, Peg. It's cooled off to 57 in Manchester under mostly clear skies. I'm Doug, getting right back to the music now. 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

0: 95.7 WZID, Brian Adams right there, the summer of 69. Hey, join Neil White from New Hampshire The Morning. 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
0: 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Delilah's next to keep you company. 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
1: New Hampshire has the oldest lottery in the country, established in 1964. Before ping pong balls, drawings were based on the winning numbers of horses at Rockingham Racetrack. Lucky gamblers can win the moose lottery, winning a chance to hunt a moose. Or you could be the person to win the official ice out by picking the date that ice melts enough to allow the MS Mount Washington to navigate all five of its ports on Lake Winnipesaukee successfully.
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0: Listen to Chris Pappas confronted about dating an Amazon lobbyist while voting on 7 bills Amazon lobbied on.
1: You've been dating a corporate lobbyist who actually was lobbying on behalf of Amazon at a time when you then went on to cast votes on Amazon's behalf on bills they lobbied you on. Yes, it is, Congressman. Absolutely is.
2: That is not true.
1: Congressman, absolutely is.
2: That is not true.
0: It was true. Pappas dated an Amazon lobbyist and voted on 7 different bills that Amazon lobbied on. 7 bills. Then Pappas lied about it.
2: That is not true.
0: It's all true. Chris Pappas even wound up marrying the lobbyist. What else is Chris Pappas hiding? Lying. Corrupt. Chris Pappas won't look out for you in the U.S. Senate. Paid for by SLF PAC and not authorized by any candidate or candidates committee. 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
10: Pretend that the war in Iran isn't driving up gas prices, or that tariffs aren't raising costs, or that tax cuts for the drug and insurance companies aren't rigging the system. 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

0: Hi, good evening. Who is this?
1: Hi, this is Susie.
0: Susie, what can I do for you?
1: I just wanted to dedicate a song to my husband, Zach, just to thank him for all the things that he's been doing for me and my son. For the past month, we've been sick with colds, and we've just recently moved, so we're lonely without family, and we just really appreciate everything he does for us.
0: What's your son's name?
1: My son's name is Preston.
0: And how old is Preston?
1: He's 16 months.
0: Oh, and you've both been ill?
1: Yes, we've been very ill with colds, and we can't seem to shake it. And unfortunately, my job right now doesn't have sick days yet, so, you know, I'm taking a lot of time off to be home with him, and my husband's been just very understanding and just very supportive of us all, and he's just the most amazing man on the face of the earth. He's doing the laundry, and he was sick last week, and while he's still sick, he's still taking care of us. So just want him to know that he's my best friend and that I love him very much.
0: I'll play a song to let him know that. You go get some rest and drink lots of fluids.
1: I will. Thank you.

0: 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Tonight's Delilah's Dilemma comes from Mary, who needs our help. She says, I have a dilemma. I really need your help with Delilah. I was married to a wonderful man. We had two beautiful children together. But after 12 years of marriage, he moved out one day. The last year of our marriage was all lies. And to top it all off, he has a son of the same age as our daughter. Okay, can we just stop right there, Mary? Your first sentence says, I was married to a wonderful man. No, you didn't marry a wonderful man. You married a con artist, a liar, and a cheater. Okay? So I don't know why you started out saying you married a wonderful man, because you didn't. Okay, back to the letter. She says, I moved back to home and put my son in a school that could accommodate his learning needs. When I discovered that school, I had to meet the headmaster one day. When I went into the school, the headmaster introduced himself and he took my breath away. He's very good looking, very smart. Ever since that day, I've wanted to go and have dinner or a drink with him. I have asked him out and he said he wanted to see if there was a connection. I believe there is a connection, but how do I let him know without sounding like a child? I have found that he seems very shy around me, but he can talk in front of a large crowd. What do I do? Mary, I will have my advice for you coming up next. 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

Tonight's letter comes from Mary, who married to what she called a wonderful man. Turned out she married a liar and a cheater who had another child at the same time as their son. And now she has a little crush on the headmaster of her son's school. Here is the key, Mary. You said, I have asked him out. And he said he wanted to see if there was a connection. If you have asked him out, you have let him know you are interested. If he is interested, and if he is worthy of your time and attention, he will pursue you. He has your phone number. It's in the school records. He has a million ways to get in touch with you. If he wants to be in your life, he will let you know that. If he is not stepping up to the plate, even if he is shy, and saying, yes, I want this, then stop. You've had enough people in your life, it sounds like, who have hurt you and not been willing to go the distance for you. If this is the man that's meant to be with you, he would

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If he's not that into you, let it go. Okay? You don't need to be hurt again. It's a good thing to flirt, though. Don't lose that.

0: Over, are you ready for Halloween? 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Or are you going to wait until the night before and then rush around and grab paper bags and scissors and glue? The good old hot glue stick the night before Halloween. I hope you are having a great Thursday night. I am here to keep you company. Encourage you to share your heart, to share your love in a tangible way, to demonstrate your love in a tangible way. We're going to talk about ways to share love, show love, and express love all night long. 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

0: Don, welcome. What can I do for you?
1: Well, I was wanting you to play the song Memories by Maroon 5.
0: Don, who's in your memories?
1: It's my wife, Debbie. She had passed away 2 years ago. We were married for 45 years, and I met her back when I was 8 and she was 7.
0: You met your wife when you were 8, she was 7. How did you meet her? Like, were you neighbors? Were you going to the same school?
1: My dad and her dad worked together, and our names were the same, and everybody thought they were brothers. Our names was the same last name.
0: Oh, that's funny. Did you live in the same neighborhood? Did you live close to each other? Like, how did her dad and your dad with the same name meet?
1: They met when they went to work. It was a carpentry plant where they built cabinets and stuff.
0: So two men with the same name worked at the same company, became friends, and they had children about the same age.
1: Yes.
0: And when you met this young lady, Debbie, and you were 8 and she was 7, did you think she had cooties?
1: Actually, we got along. We went down to work, our dad's work, and that's how we met. But she had come back in my life 9 years later. I was in college, and she was in her senior year of high school. And they came out to visit at the house, and boy, had both of us changed.
0: You went, wow. You're not the same little girl I used to chase around in the sawdust at the cabinet shop.
1: Just not every day somebody has a story like mine.
0: No, what a sweet, sweet story.

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1: 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We've been here for years playing your favorite love songs, keeping you company, smoothing off the rough edges of your day. And that's what we intend to do tonight as well.